0: Look, I just saw pictures and video of the Megan Maroney show in Columbus over the weekend.
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Is it your significant other? 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

You're going to be singing that back to Kenny Chesney in Vegas, live at the Sphere. Thanks to Queen City Harley-Davidson. 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

So everybody's attacking Morgan Wallen because, well, he pushed over his piano at his latest show. And I'm like, well, the man expects things to work. And then crushed it, sang Sand in My Boots a cappella. I'd probably do the same thing.

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Tyler Childers, Zach Top, that girl Ella Langley, they're going to be there.

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1: 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And damn well you miss me too.
2: 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B1.

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proud to be supporting the hometown girl, Miss Carly Pierce. 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

You know, John Party's really found his wheelhouse with respect to music and songs to sing about. His wheelhouse, songs about boots. Here's another one, Boots Off. It's on B105.

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felt like it couldn't get away from it. Rumors about Taylor Swift doing a song in the new Toy Story movie. Well, today, those rumors were confirmed. Yeah, Taylor Swift got a brand new song in the upcoming movie. Comes out June 5th.

0: Morgan Wallen to Blake Shelton, just having a great time playing all your country favorites, helping you get your country on. It's B105. Got Kenny Chesney on the way, less than 10 minutes. Get ready to tap the track to see him in Vegas.
1: I ain't in a

You know, you're not going to have a voice after the Kenny Chesney show at Sphere in Las Vegas, and that's okay. Get you going for free anyways. Queen City Harley Davidson helping to make that happen. Keep

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1: Chris Stapleton was recently on an episode of The Forward and was asked what he makes of the current state of country music.
2: 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If you go back eras, there's always a pop side to country music, and there's always something a little grittier, and then some of it meets in the middle. It's all blues-based, generally. I just think it's different strokes for different folks. I don't ever get caught up in like, oh, no, I hate that, because that's not country. Yeah. I do what I like to do, and a lot of what we do is not necessarily country.
1: Chris Stapleton is bringing his All-American Roadshow with special guest Lainey Wilson to Paycor Stadium on August the 1st. I'm Big Dave, and that's The Dirt on B105.
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turning into one of my favorite songs right here on B105. This song from Kane Brown, man. It's so catchy. Crank it up a little louder than usual. This is Woman.

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20: 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It's the middle of the Great Depression. A woman named Alberta Burke steps out of her house wearing crisp white cotton gloves. 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Hi, I'm Alberta Burke, and I'd like to talk to you about how you do laundry. It sounds small, almost ordinary, but at a time when businesses were guessing, she chose to listen. 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

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Boy, it's juicy. 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It's on B105.

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daddy's country. I can see it in your eyes, baby, you ain't gotta lie, you no good. And damn well you miss me too. Hey y'all, I'm Brantley Gilbert. Here's my new song, Good Damn, on the only station in Cincinnati damn good enough to play it, B104.

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5: I'm Becca, and here's what's happening this week in Nashville. Congratulations to Zach Brown and celebrity jewelry designer Kendra Scott, who are officially married. According to TMZ, they tied the knot in an intimate ceremony in Santorini, Greece. They were introduced by a mutual friend, and apparently Zach and Kendra hit it off right away. They got engaged July 24th, 2025, and 10 months later, on May 25th, they were married. Riley Green's career is on fire these days. He just announced he's releasing his new album, That's Just Me, on September 18th. He made his acting debut on the TV series Marshals. He's now going to be a new coach on The Voice this fall. And it was just announced that Riley and Laura Spencer from Good Morning America will co-host the upcoming primetime special for the CMA Music Festival. And when I talked to Riley, I asked him when he dreamt of being a country music singer if he could have ever imagined all these other opportunities that would come along with it.
6: No, not at all. You know, me doing construction work for I don't know how many years and playing for bar tabs for 10 plus years in Alabama just really motivated me when I realized I had a chance to have a career in country music that I wanted to try to get as much as I could out of it. And that's just led me to a really busy last handful of years, and it just seems to keep growing. You know, I think that it starts with the fans and them relating to the music, and it opens doors in other avenues. And I'm so lucky that like Yellowstone and that whole Western lifestyle movement, what it's done for country music and how great of an alignment that is for artists, you know. And it was a great opportunity to be on Marshalls. I really enjoyed that. Something I think I'll do a lot more of if I can. And The Voice is something that you can't turn that down, you know.
5: And that's what's happening this week in Nashville. And here's Riley Green with Change My Mind, brought to you by Nashville Harbor Records and Entertainment.
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2: What's up, y'all? 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I've been writing songs in Nashville for the past like decade. But a couple years ago, I signed a record deal and they wanted me to put out my own songs and be the one singing them. I'm just very thankful that, you know, I'm living the dream, doing what I love.

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13: One afternoon, an interviewer sat down across from a professor at the University of Cincinnati. In your own words, he asked, "What have you accomplished over the course of your career?" The professor thought for a moment, then smiled and said, "Nothing of much importance."
14: For 250 years, America's story has been built by people like us, and many of them started right here.
13: I'm Leah, a student from Miami University, and here's a story built right here in Cincinnati. The professor's name was Dr. George Spurdy, and he had dedicated a lifetime looking for the cure for cancer. He worked with both the university and the Archdiocese of Cincinnati to fund his research, developing numerous inventions in the process. Although ultimately unsuccessful in curing the disease, Spurdy made major contributions to the field of medicine and science. His ultraviolet light proved vital in the safe processing of milk, while his cell growth cream, Preparation H, became a revolutionary solution for burn victims. By the end of his life, Spurdy held over 120 patents, each one moving us a step closer to finding a cure for cancer.
14: Built Here, America 250 is brought to you by Modern Office Methods and Verst Logistics, helping us celebrate local contributions to America's story.
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6: I'm Becca, and here's what's happening this week in Nashville. Congratulations to Zach Brown and celebrity jewelry designer Kendra Scott, who are officially married. According to TMZ, they tied the knot in an intimate ceremony in Santorini, Greece. They were introduced by a mutual friend, and apparently Zach and Kendra hit it off right away. They got engaged July 24th, 2025, and 10 months later, on May 25th, they were married. Riley Green's career is on fire these days. He just announced he's releasing his new album, That's Just Me, on September 18th. He made his acting debut on the TV series Marshals. He's now going to be a new coach on The Voice this fall. And it was just announced that Riley and Laura Spencer from Good Morning America will co-host the upcoming primetime special for the CMA Music Festival. And when I talked to Riley, I asked him when he dreamt of being a country music singer if he could have ever imagined all these other opportunities that would come along with it.
7: No, not at all. You know, me doing construction work for I don't know how many years and playing for bar tabs for 10 plus years in Alabama just really motivated me when I realized I had a chance to have a career in country music that I wanted to try to get as much as I could out of it. And that's just led me to a really busy last handful of years, and it just seems to keep growing. You know, I think that it starts with the fans and them relating to the music, and it opens doors in other avenues. And I'm so lucky that like Yellowstone and that whole Western lifestyle movement, what it's done for country music and how great of an alignment that is for artists, you know. And it was a great opportunity to be on Marshalls. I really enjoyed that. Something I think I'll do a lot more of if I can. And The Voice is something that you can't turn that down, you know.
6: And that's what's happening this week in Nashville. And here's Riley Green with Change My Mind, brought to you by Nashville Harbor Records and Entertainment.
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3: Ever since I have moved to the morning show with you, Anna, I'm kind of obsessed hearing about people's morning routines. So I'm going to give you mine. And then I want to know your routine in the morning, what you do from the moment you wake up to the point you leave for work. And same with you, Jake, who's our producer. Here's my routine. My alarm goes off. It goes off usually about 3:15 in the morning. I get up and immediately make breakfast and coffee. I sit down and watch TV for 10 minutes while I enjoy those two things. And then I leave. What about you?
2: You don't shower in the morning?
3: I do that at night.
2: Oh.
3: Most of the time I do it at night now so I can have a little extra time.
2: You just do that, get dressed and leave?
3: I mean, I let my dog out, but yeah.
2: Whoa. Okay. Yeah. My first alarm goes off at 3:10. I begin the snoozing process that can last anywhere from 15 minutes to 45 minutes. Just all depends. I've been known to go an hour of snoozing. When I finally wake up, shower, get dressed, run out the door. I'm late. Blast music and aggressively force myself awake. And I'm here.
3: Jake?
4: I wake up. My first alarm is at 2:45. My emergency alarm is at 3:30 because I can't leave my house until 4 o'clock when my babysitter gets there. So as soon as the plan is, as soon as she's there, I'm out the door with an energy drink.
2: That's the plan.
4: That is the plan.
2: When does that ever happen?
4: Some days.
3: I can tell you the exact last time that happened because he beat me to work. It was about 3 weeks ago.
4: Well, okay. Can I just say something? What time do you guys go to bed at night?
3: Listen, go ahead.
4: If I'm lucky, I'm in bed by 9. I'm lucky.
3: If you're lucky.
2: 9?
3: You did know that going into accepting this.
4: Yes, but that's what I'm saying. So
2: yeah, what time do the kids go to bed? They're little kids. They're probably, they're in bed at like 7
4: p.m. When am I supposed
2: PM?
4: To clean the house and do the dishes and stuff?
2: On the weekend.
3: Okay. You're not going to win this with her, Jake.
2: I'm not doing anything.
3: I don't disagree with you, actually, Jake. I think, but I don't want to disagree with Anna either because we don't have 12 minutes to talk about this.
2: It's Tuesday morning. I'm ready to fight. Yeah.
3: Oh, jeez. Jake, come on, let her have it. Let her have it. It's early.
4: You are delusional. You have nothing else going on, and you just get up in the morning, and you're like, oh, I'm going to casually be late. I still beat you most days.
2: Do you?
4: Yes.
2: Oh, that's where you're wrong.
5: Ooh, this is
2: lately,
5: good. Come on now.
2: Lately, ever since Jesse gave me a threaten.
4: Threatening?
2: Yes, that I need to be here at the 45.
4: I still have beaten you the last 2 days.
2: Beaten me by being in the garage at the same time?
4: No, I beat you. I got to the garage before you did.
2: Rode the elevator together.
3: No one's going to beat anybody, okay?
2: Yeah,
3: we don't
2: I
3: need
2: will.
3: To resort to physical violence.
2: Happen. Look what you've done, Jesse.
3: Well, sometimes things are planned. You fell right into my little chair. Yeah. good morning.
0: Jesse and Anna.

0: waking up. Jesse and Anna.
1: Jesse and Anna.
0: On B105.
2: I've made up this little game for Anna to play. And if you're listening, you could play it along as well. We call it Song Surgery. I have always been a big nerd when it comes to music. I love taking songs apart and saying, oh, this is what it sounds like with just the drums. Or what if I take the singing out? I can hear the instrumental of the song. I'm big into that. I love that for some reason. And there's software online now where you can completely split songs apart. So with Song Surgery, Anna, I take a very popular country song and I add one instrument at a time until you figure out what it is.
3: Yeah.
2: Your record's not super good on this, but
3: no.
2: You love playing along. So we're going to do this. I will tell you, this is a song that we're currently playing.
3: Okay.
2: This is a current song. Jake, our producer, normally hears these in advance.
4: This
2: Jake has not heard
4: time.
2: This one.
3: Oh, so you can kind of play along. Mm-hmm. If you're in your listening right now, you're in your car or something, you can try to guess with me.
2: Okay. Let's start with the drums. Here we go.

0: no idea.
1: I know. I was shocked too when I heard that. I'm like, oh, whoa. Okay, we'll add piano in on top of the drums.
0: Huh. Oh, I feel like I'm getting a little more, but I...
1: You are. Nothing.
0: Oh, I don't know. I feel like that piano just gave something away, but I don't even have a guess.
1: I will say this, Jake. If you figure it out, don't shout the answer out.
0: But tell us if you know it.
1: Yeah. Okay, let's add in electric guitar.
0: Okay.
1: There you go.
0: Shoot, this is gonna... Oh. I feel like I know it.
2: Oh.
1: Okay. Listen,
0: I don't have a guess.
1: I'm at the point where I have to add in background vocals. So,
0: really?
1: And if this doesn't give it away, then you were never
0: you
1: meant to get
0: know
1: this
0: it,
1: correctly.
0: Jake?
2: Not yet.
0: Okay, I don't either. Go ahead.
1: Okay. Background vocals. Here we go.

0: That is correct. It's Mick Arthur.
1: And Father Time don't leave anyone.
0: Whoa, I can't believe it.
1: Now when you pass on,
0: let's just add the tribal.
1: What you gonna pass down?
0: Listen to this.
1: And when you pass

0: Wow.
1: Wow. That is nuts to hear it broken up like that. Wow. I would have never.
2: The drums really threw me off.
0: It's very tribal beaty. Yes. Yeah. I'm like, what in the world? That's why I love this so much.
2: What the song is about, you know, is the tribe, the MacArthur tribe, you know?
0: Those are kind of
2: That's Jake, man.
0: He really pulled that together.
1: Lyric analysis. Sweet.
0: That was fun. All right. Well, nice job. That is Song Surgery.
3: Jesse and Anna.

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1: You want to play a little game real quick, Anna?
2: Sure.
1: Okay, we've got this competition going called Queen City's Loudest Snorer, along with Big Red Mattress and Appliance. 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We are asking people to film somebody in their life that snores, has a really bad snoring problem.
2: Yeah.
1: So here's your game. I'm going to play with you, Anna. I'm going to play you two snorers. You tell me which one of these snorers was the person that won our loudest snoring competition last year. His name is Anthony. So snore number one. Okay. And snore number two.
2: Oh, gosh. Those are both bad.
1: Which one was Anthony?
2: One.
1: I'm sorry. That was you, actually.
2: That's me?
1: This is you.
2: Do I say that every time?
1: This is Anthony. I mean, you guys are both really,
2: really bad.
1: Yeah.
2: Whoa. Every time I hear mine, I can't believe it.
1: Yeah.
2: I need to get a CPAP. Okay. Well, a CPAP or maybe a new mattress.
1: That, well, yeah. Thank goodness Anna can't play this contest because no one would win. Because Anna would win.
2: Mm-hmm.
1: You can submit the person that you want to win them that mattress. See all the details about it up on our website, b105.com, from Big Red Appliance and Mattress.
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0: Cincinnati's home for country music, B105. And now, three things you need to know with Jesse and Anna.
1: Three things you need to know is sponsored by Twin Peaks. There is now a slang term that people are using for AI, and some people think it's mean. I'm going to tell you what it is, but first, let's talk about the former Camp Cedar near Kings Island. It's now been transformed into a cartoon-themed camping resort called Jellystone Park. So there's new activities like a jumping pillow, wagon rides, foam parties, tie-dye. They're going to have the Yogi Bear characters walking around. Yes, Jellystone Park, like Yogi Bear. There's two swimming pools. They'll have themed weekends. They have glamping cabins or rental RVs you can stay in. Bring your own if you want. And the official ribbon cutting is Thursday, and they're giving out free Kings Island passes to a couple of local fire and police stations.
2: Jellystone, this is like a series of parks all around the country. When we were a kid in Iowa, we drove to a Jellystone Park in Iowa.
1: Oh, really? I didn't know that. Yeah. I didn't know there were more of them.
2: Oh, yeah. It's like a chain, but it's cool.
1: Oh,
2: it's like definitely a Yogi Bear thing. Yeah.
1: That's neat. Okay. That's cool. Taylor Swift. She's coming back to country, at least for one song. She announced the new song, I Knew It, I Knew You, which will be for Disney's Toy Story 5. The song is inspired by the cowgirl character, Jessie, you know, Woody's girl, Jessie. The movie comes out June 19th, but the song comes out Friday. We're going to play some of it, if not the whole song. I guess we got to listen to it and see what it's like, right? We'll see what I can weasel my way into.
2: I mean, listen, if it's country, I'll play the whole thing. I don't care.
1: If it's country, we'll play the whole thing. It's supposed to be. The song will also be available as a limited edition CD single on Taylor's website.
2: Yeah, that's pretty rare these days. Taylor's doing that on purpose. It's kind of like, I mean, vinyl already came back. Are CD singles coming back? Because that is what this young man's musicals base was built on, is CD singles.
1: CD singles? Yes. I do think it's interesting. Clanker is a derogatory term that's used to describe AI, chatbots, and robots. The term actually comes from Star Wars. They used it to describe like older mechanical battle droids. Some people online say it's mean, like, uh-oh, what are we digging ourselves into? We're already coming up with a mean slang term for robots. I'm just telling you right now, eventually these robots, they're going to start to get feelings.
2: Oh, God. And
1: I'm saying it. No, I fully believe it.
2: We don't need a dirty term, by the way, for AI. For a lot of people, AI is the dirty term. So
1: agree with that.
2: So
1: yeah, that's a good point.
2: Stick with what we've got. Let's get you where you need to go. Here's Denise.
3: 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I'm Denise Johnson. That's your traffic.
1: Thanks, Denise. This morning we're in the upper 50s. Today will be sunny with a high of 76.
2: We're gonna play Kenny Chesney's song here in a little bit. And when you hear Kenny any time of day, open up your B105 app and tap on the track. That's your entry to go to Vegas and see Kenny perform at the Sphere in July from Queen City, Harley-Davidson.

0: I knew when you and your boyfriend, Mr. Man, went to Seattle that there was going to be drama, Anna. I never expected it to be that you forgot your credit card at home.
1: I know.
0: Mr. Man, he had to pay for everything. Here, listen to what he said.
2: Well, first, just even get started with her leaving her money back at home, it kind of felt like a setup.
0: Okay, Anna says it's not a setup, but we're going to get the whole conversation with Mr. Man right after this.
1: Great.

0: Waking up, Jesse and Anna. Jesse and Anna. On B105.
1: Anna, we're going to get your boyfriend, Mr. Man, on the phone. I have questions about your guys' trip when you went to Seattle together and you left your wallet, your credit card at home.
2: Hi, if you record your name and reason for calling, I'll see if this person is available.
1: Jesse Tack.
3: Hello.
4: Oh, hey.
5: There's that deep voice.
1: Hey.
3: Hey, good morning, guys.
4: Oh, my gosh. Your voice. Yeah. It's so good.
1: Anna called it. Okay. Good morning, Mr. Man.
3: Good morning, Jesse.
1: Oh. LaDon, you just spent the weekend with your dear sweet girl, Anna, and you guys went to Seattle. This is your second, like, big trip together. You went to Croatia last year, and you went to Seattle now.
4: And you've been to D.C.
1: When you guys were on your trip to Croatia, there was some drama at the airport, and you got on the phone with me and Jake. I'd like to replay some of that phone call, and this is what it sounded like.
6: Our gates got changed like twice. You know, we all know Anna, when she's right about something, she doesn't let it go.
1: Oh, yeah. Okay, let's cut right to the chase because I think Anna's like glossing over some things this weekend. She said, other than the fact she left her all of her money at home this weekend, you had to pay for everything. Tell me, what's the real story? You tell me and Jake. We're all ears.
3: Well, first, just to even get started with her leaving her money back at home, it kind of felt like a setup.
1: What I don't understand is she had other credit cards with her. Why didn't she just use another card?
4: They might have been maxed out.
1: Oh my God.
3: Yeah, we all know Anna and her online purchases and her love of Amazon and Stitch Fix and whatnot. So that definitely plays a factor.
1: But, okay, what else we got?
3: All right, so like the biggest thing, the one that really stands out to me is we're going to get breakfast. Uh-huh. So she looks up this place called Biscuit Babe to keep it clean. And
1: okay.
3: So Biscuit Babe has two locations. She gives me the address, so we're on the train, we're making our way there, and as we're walking there, she's not saying anything. And then once we're like actually up there, she goes, I don't think this is the right one. I'm like, what? She goes, I don't think this is the right one. And I really don't want to eat outside. And I'm like, huh? She goes, the one I saw had a dining room in it. And I'm like, whoa, you know what? She doesn't want to eat outside. I get it. It is a little chilly. But then she looks up the other address for the other Biscuit Babe. And we find out that it's like a 10-minute walk. So you know what? Screw it. Because she's so adamant about eating indoors. And they have a dining room. We get to this Biscuit Babe. And the dining room is like 6x6.
4: Anna, and then we sat outside. And then the first thing they say when we get to the counter, the lady's like, hey, bitches. I'm like, what?
5: Oh, my God.
4: I was like, girl, not
1: then,
4: today.
1: And then LaDon just slowly looked at you.
4: Yeah, I really had to fake laugh. I'm like, girl, I'm not in the mood.
1: So, Anna, your lack of being thorough in your planning.
4: He was mad. We weren't talking. We stopped talking at one point.
1: Dude, did you apologize?
3: No.
1: Now's the time, Anna. You know what, Anna? Apologize for leaving your card at home, which was clearly a setup because he had to pay for everything.
4: Including Biscuit Babe.
1: And apologize for the way you treated him on the morning of Biscuit Babe.
4: LaDon, I apologize for leading you all around the city. I don't apologize for leaving my card.
3: See, none of this feels sincere, but I still love you.
4: Aww.
1: Hey, you know what? That's really sweet. And if you ever need her to say things like this, it looks like she'll do it for the radio show, but only for the radio show. So
4: if you ever need me to apologize.
3: I'll remember that.
1: Well, hey, I'm glad you guys had a great weekend and that you're still dating. And we'll catch up with you later, Mr. Man.
3: All right. See you guys.
4: Love you.
3: Love you.
0: Jesse and Anna. See you and Anna.
7: 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I'm Denise Johnson. That's your traffic.
4: Thank you, Denise. We're in the upper 50s this morning. It'll be sunny today, and our high is 76.
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5: 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You're going to wake him.
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2: My brother went and saw Diamond Rio the other night in concert. 90s band.
3: Oh, nice.
2: And he's like, the lead singer, Marty Rowe, sounds so good. And I'm like, auto-tune? And he goes, no, not auto-tune. So we had this whole conversation about the country artists that sound the best performing live. And there's a ton. I can't get to all of them, but I came up with a list of three. And I'm going to play them in order, which ones I think are the best. Let's start with Cody Johnson. This is Cody.

0: I mean, sounds like the
1: song that we play.
0: And listen, we've seen a lot of concerts over the years, all three of us. We've seen some really bad voices. Let's be honest.
1: Yeah, yes. That's always a disappointment when you see someone you're excited and then they get up there and you're like, whoa, they don't sound the way I thought they did.
0: They could be having a bad night, too.
1: Yeah, well, for sure.
0: Chris Stapleton, listen. If you want a cowboy, this is the live version.
1: That's crazy.
0: That's what I'm saying. Luke Combs. I got saved in the same red river. The same red river trying to drown. I mean, I'm telling you.
1: You know what's interesting about the three artists that you picked? They all have, I don't want to say a similar voice.
0: Gravel.
1: Yeah, but they all have, it's like deep within them that their voice. And
0: guttural.
1: Yes, guttural is a good word.
0: I have an honorary mention.
1: Who's that?
0: I added a female to the list.
1: Thank you, Jesse.
0: Listen to Jody Messina.
1: That's nuts.
0: That's like 27-year-old, that song, 30-year-old song.
2: Yeah.
0: And she nails it.
1: Yeah.
0: So
1: and we've seen her live a few times, and every time she's
2: fantastic,
1: great.
2: Yeah.
0: Yeah. Go see a Jody Messina concert. Any of those people, by the way. Let's get you where you need to go. Here's Denise.
3: 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The roadways are looking good, so you shouldn't have any problem getting there. 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I'm Denise Johnson. That's your traffic.
1: 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This morning, we're in the upper 50s. Today will be sunny with a high of 76.
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1: I already pulled your question out of the jar today, Anna.
2: Uh-oh.
1: And I am excited to ask this question.
2: Oh my
1: gosh. Even though I might not like what you say, that's what the Truth Jar is all about. If you ever want to submit a question to see if you can get one of us to answer it, send it in. Hey@jesseandanna.com. Anna, are there any secrets that you've not told us recently?
2: Oh.
1: I brought our producer Jake in when I saw this question because I thought, you know,
2: he might be
1: a victim of
2: this
1: your
2: secret. A secret. And this is the first day where I say, can't answer.
1: Are you serious?
2: Nah, just kidding. Okay. Let me think of something. So this is crazy. I wasn't going to say this on the radio, and I can't give out too many details. I actually did create...
1: Go ahead.
2: A Feet Finder account.
1: Really?
2: I actually... We've talked about this for a long time. The maybe I could, maybe I will. I did create an account. I have a name. I can't give it out. It is kind of cute though, but I can't give it out.
1: Oh, I see. Is your profile photo your foot?
2: It is.
1: Oh, can we describe Feet Finder real quick just for anybody that doesn't know?
2: There's like a large amount of people who have an obsession with feet. Specifically, I think women's feet. I don't know, maybe men's feet too. But anyways, and they like them so much that they will pay for pictures or videos of your feet.
1: Yeah.
2: And you might be like, Anna, this is like OnlyFans. It's not. It's nothing like that, guys. It's just my toes. No one can see my face. Anyways, I've not made any money off of it because then I chickened out and I was like, oh, I'm such a Jezebel or something. And then Jezebel. Like my morals, I was like, is this morally incorrect? And, you know, I was raised in a religious household. So I have the account. You even have to pay a very small, it's like $15 for like the year long subscription. They want to make sure they get real people, like not a bunch of bots on it.
1: Yeah.
2: So I did pay that and I have the account and I took some pictures and I put like,
1: go ahead.
2: I put like jewelry on my toes.
3: I hate all of this.
1: Oh boy. So you really polished up those toes. You made them look like something somebody might want to spend some money on.
2: Yeah, but I haven't been on since. I've taken no more content, but I did tell my boyfriend, Mr. Man.
1: Oh, that's good.
2: And he's like, you do you, girl, like whatever. But now he's been making jokes like when we go places, he's like, is this a spot for your content?
1: Whoa. Okay, listen, he's rolled out the red carpet
2: he's
1: for you.
2: Like joking. But
1: you know what, Anna? I'm going to propose something to you and we'll just see if this changes anything.
2: Okay.
1: We live here in America, home of the free, land of the brave. And we're coming up on the big 250.
2: Right.
1: Uh-huh. If you, I will match and give you the same amount of money if you up to $125. That way you could make $250.
2: If I make $125 off my feet,
1: I will match you. Yep. So your total will be $250.
2: I feel like I need to donate the money. I will match you.
1: No. I'll tell you right now.
2: What do you want me to use? Spend it on my new apartment?
1: I guess, yeah. I guess I would have a little bit of a, I guess consider it just like a move-in gift.
2: A welcome home gift.
1: A welcome mat for your feet.
3: I will not be giving you any money for this. This is abhorrent. I cannot stand it.
1: Abhorrent.
2: Yeah. Oh my gosh.
3: I will say, I was just commenting to my wife the other day how your stories of you blurring your feet at the pool have been pissing me off. I was like, these are so stupid.
1: Oh, I don't know.
2: I took a picture of myself laying out at the pool the other day and it was just my toes, but I put like a censored blurred bar over the toes because I'm like, yo, you got to pay.
1: I see. Okay,
2: you want it? You got to pay for it. Excuse me. Yes.
1: Yeah.
2: So,
1: dang.
2: Okay. You know, maybe I'll try it.
1: I'm just saying the offer's good only up till July 4th.
2: I so badly wish I could tell you guys my name. I'm proud of it.
1: I will never go look at it.
2: Okay, got it. No, just because I like
1: okay,
2: it.
1: Okay, well, good luck. Up to $125.
2: Thanks.
1: You're welcome. And thanks for sharing, I guess.
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4: We're still looking pretty good right now on the roadways. Traffic's pretty light. Seeing a little heavier traffic if you're heading in northbound 71-75 from just around Dixie Highway heading towards the river. 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I'm Denise Johnson. That's your traffic.
2: Thank you, Denise. We're in the upper 50s this morning. It'll be sunny today, and our high is 76.
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0: have been to Vegas. Anna, you've never been. But I think both of us, if we could go right now, we would absolutely get tickets to the Sphere.
1: Yeah. And at this point, I'm like, I don't care who's playing. I just want to go to the Sphere.
0: Yeah, it's that big video ball. You see it on socials, social media a lot. Kenny Chesney is going to be playing there in July, and you can win tickets to see Kenny perform at the Sphere. Just keep listening for Kenny's songs with your B105 app and tap the track. Thanks to Queen City Harley-Davidson.

0: the banks of the Ohio. WUPE, Cincinnati's home for country music, B105. And now, three things you need to know with Jesse and Anna.
1: Three things you need to know is sponsored by Twin Peaks. If you're an introvert, the world's most remote post office is hiring. And nice. I'm going to tell you where it is in a minute. I would never go. Pizza Hut is going retro all across the U.S., but there's one location in the tri-state that never changed, and it's the location in Hillsboro. They still have the checkered tablecloths, the old hanging lightings.
2: Yeah.
1: You go back in there, and you feel like you're in the 80s, 90s, early 2000s even.
2: Well, for them, it's been the same all along. Just like in my hometown of DeWitt, Iowa, Pizza Hut. Sure, it's cool to be retro and nostalgic now. Back in the day, they never got any money from corporate to update, so they just stayed the same. And maybe that's what happened to Hillsboro. Now it's cool again.
1: So good for them. Maybe it'll all be worth it.
2: Well, because other Pizza Huts that did convert are now converting back to that retro style. So they actually have to go find the chandeliers and all that. Yeah, suckers.
1: There's a new study that found millennial and Gen Z parents admit to spanking their children. Pediatricians say physical punishment creates compliance through fear rather than teaching self-regulation skills. Research shows, too, children who are spanked at age 3, they're more destructive by age 5. There's a bunch of research into it. But spanking is legal in all 50 U.S. states. It's just kind of interesting because you don't hear of millennial or especially Gen Z parents still doing that. The world's most remote post office is looking to hire 2 new employees. The post office is located on an Antarctica island. It's a 6-month job.
2: Antarctica is an island, is it not? The whole damn thing?
1: The story literally says an Antarctica island.
2: You know what? I've never been there. Continue.
1: I know. I'm like, you guys are not going to tell me what the news story said. It's a 6-month job. There's no airport and access is by sea. Your duties include operating the post office, running the gift shop, stamping mail. There's tourists and researchers who come and visit the territory. Also, you are representing the island government, so you're answering any visitor questions. And the job pays just over $38,000.
2: Huh. Sounds pretty easy to me.
1: That sounds awful.
2: I had one customer come in today.
1: No, it sounds awful. $38,000? I'm like, right. I need $1 million to go to Antarctica. Ugh.
2: Wait till you hit your breaking point.
1: I want to
2: You'll take a pay cut to get away from
1: it. I'm like, why would I visit every continent except Antarctica?
2: Oh, God. All right. Well, geez. Well, you're not a completist. let's get you where you need to go. Here's Denise.
3: Really, the only slow spot I'm seeing right now, northbound 71-75, you're hitting your brakes right around Buttermilk, heading towards the river. 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Learn more at go-metro/fare-update. I'm Denise Johnson. That's your traffic.
1: Thanks, Denise. This morning, we're in the upper 50s. Today will be sunny with a high of 76.
2: You could be seeing Kenny Chesney perform at the Sphere in Las Vegas. The Sphere's that giant video ball, and they've always got big smiley faces on the outside, pretty much anything. But it's a huge screen on the inside where artists perform like Kenny Chesney. Keep listening for Kenny's songs and tap the track with the B105 app when you hear him to get an entry from Queen City, Harley Davidson. Just when

0: Cincinnati's country.
1: Lord, it ain't my place, but could you let him in anyway?
2: Hey, this is Blake Shelton.
3: We all think about what happens to us when we're gone. We all wonder what happens to people that we love when they're gone. So with that in mind, here's Let Him In Anyway.

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2: In the morning. Wake up, y'all.
3: Luke Bryan has this new song on his album. And the song is getting some attention online because people think the lyrics are a little basic. The song is called Fish, Hunt, Golf, Drink. And he had another one. What was it? Fishing
4: and Loving Every Day.
3: So this is Luke Bryan's new song. Take a listen to it.

0: soft drink.
1: Okay. It's basic. I think it's fair to say that's basic. Nothing wrong with that. Jake, it was actually Jake's idea. He's like, why don't we write lyrics and see if we can write these things, this song about ourselves?
2: Yeah.
1: Luke is a fish hunt golf drink. I will go first, if that's okay with you guys.
2: Yes.
1: And then Anna, and then our producer, Jake. So here are my custom lyrics that I have written for that song.

0: Taking my pills, still getting it wrong. Got things to do. Ooh, look, a squirrel in a tree. ADHD.
1: That's good. That was a good one.
2: That's fantastic.
0: And true. All right. Anna, are you ready?
1: Yeah, mine's more of, his is kind of like the perfect day, Luke Bryan's. Mine's more about like my work day. Okay,
0: here you go, Anna.
1: I'm ready.
0: I'll cue you.

0: dream. Talk, party, laugh, eat.
1: Damn.
2: That was pretty good. That was pretty good.
0: Whoa. Was I on tune? Or beat?
2: Not bad, actually.
3: Good. Okay. We knew what you were doing.
0: Yay!
3: Jake, our producer. Right. Jake, are you ready?
2: I guess. Let's do it.
3: Again, this is the Luke Bryan song, Fish Hunt Golf Drink. We've made up our own lyrics. Jake, it's your turn.

0: quiet and peace.
1: Ah, yes. You could have put sleep in every single part of that.
2: Sleep.
1: Yeah. Wow. Yeah.
2: Guys, we did so good. Let's do a three-way high five. Come on.
1: It's impossible in this room. Okay, right. And virtual high five. Nice job, guys. Let's move to Nashville and just become songwriters.
0: I love it.
2: Seriously.
1: Okay. And thank you, Luke Bryan, for the inspiration. Now to much more serious things. It is time for Beat the Bear.
2: Yes, you have to run for your life if you want 4 tickets to the Cincinnati Zoo. You only have 20 seconds to name 10 things from the category we give you. We'll take caller 10 at 513-749-B105.
1: And getting you where you need to go, what's going on, Denise?
3: Well, we've been dealing with that slow traffic northbound 71, 75. You're hitting your brakes on and off between 275 and the river. Northbound 471, things starting to pick up now between Route 8 and downtown, mostly just in that right lane. And you're also slowing down southbound 75 at the Ronald Reagan Merge. 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Ride Metro and get the guaranteed lowest fare. Learn more at go-metro/fare-update. I'm Denise Johnson. That's your traffic.
2: Thank you, Denise. We're in the upper 50s this morning. It'll be sunny today, and our high is 76.
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1: Bethany from Williamsburg, you are in to play Beat the Bear.
2: I'm so excited.
1: Excited? Bethany, we're about to release a hungry, thrashing, snarling grizzly bear that could eat you and end your life. You're excited about that?
2: Not really, but kind of.
1: Okay. The exciting part is if you live, you get 4 tickets to the Cincinnati Zoo, but you do have to run very fast. You only have 20 seconds to name 10 things from the category that we give you. Are you ready, girl?
2: I'm ready.
3: All right, Bethany, here we go. Today you have your chance to win tickets to the zoo. Make 10 animal noises.
1: Ready, run!
2: Meow, dog, bark, bark, neigh, moo.
1: Nay.
2: Oh, I can't. Ribbit?
1: Wait.
2: I don't know how many I'm at.
1: Get 4 more.
2: Oh, no. I can't think of
3: 4
2: any.
3: More. Oink, oink. Oh, no. Oh, she literally spelled the noises out. Ribbit, nay. Give me another one.
1: What about...
3: What's another...
1: Like, ee-haw. Or a dolphin. Ee.
3: Ba-a-a-a. Sorry, Bethany. That was ba-a-a-ad. You did not survive.
1: I feel bad for Bethany. That was one of the toughest.
3: I feel like she was having a little bit of fun with it, but no, that did not turn out very well for her. What noise would a bear make using her method? Roar.
1: Oh, roar.
3: Sorry, Bethany, you did not survive the bear. We send our condolences up to Williamsburg. We will have another round of Beat the Bear tomorrow for your chance to win tickets to the zoo at 7:15 on B105.
4: Definitely busier out on the roadways right now. You do have an accident northbound on 75. It is right around the Town Street exit. Traffic is slow from just north of Mitchell. South 75, you're slow at the Ronald Reagan merge. Northbound 471, slow from Memorial into downtown. And north 71, 75 from 275 to the river. You do have an accident as well. Eastbound on 275, right around Mineola. It is over on the right shoulder. 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I'm Denise Johnson. That's your traffic.
1: Thanks, Denise. This morning we're in the upper 50s. Today will be sunny with a high of 76.
3: So how would you react if you found out that one of your buddies was secretly dating your mom? We're about to find out on a brand new confession call. Chris is going to make that confession to his friend Don after this.

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1: Chris, welcome to Confession Calls.
2: Yeah, hey guys, how are you?
1: Well, are you from the Northeast originally?
2: No, I'm from the Midwest. I'm from Illinois originally.
1: Okay, sorry.
3: Okay, it's fine.
1: Sorry.
3: I don't notice it, to be honest.
1: Okay, I'm hearing things. So you're from the Midwest. Welcome to Confession Calls. Chris, what is your confession?
2: So I kind of got myself in a situation, like one of my really best friends, Don, since college. About 8 months ago, Don's parents got a divorce, and I'm really good friends with Don, and I knew his parents, and I would just kind of go over to help his mom, and let's kind of do the yard work. She lives literally a mile away from me, mm-hmm. and just kind of help around the house. And I kind of just, everything was fine. And just, she just kind of started flirting with me a little bit. And
3: oh my God, Chris.
2: Yeah, and that's exactly what happened. We just kind of started out just having kind of dinner. And I'm kind of in a, I guess, relationship-ish with my best friend's mother.
1: Okay, so hold on.
3: Oh my gosh.
1: So Chris, let's cut to the chase. You are hooking up with your friend Don's mom.
2: Yeah. Yeah.
3: Okay.
2: Whoa. It sounds so weird to hear that. But it's, yeah.
1: Yeah. Have you always found her attractive?
3: Be careful.
2: She, of course, she's a beautiful girl. I mean, she's a beautiful woman. I can't say girl.
1: Okay. Got it. No. You're going to confess this to him? How do you think he's going to take this?
2: Well, this is the thing. I mean, I feel terrible, and Don is my best friend, so I do not want anything at all to ruin our friendship or anything like that. But the issue kind of is here is that, like, she kind of wants it out there. She wants me to be like, go to get a drink with her if she wants, or go to dinner. And Don's going to really get upset. I think he's going to be so hurt, and I don't really want to do this.
1: So Don gets upset and says, hey, if you want to keep being my friend, you can't see my mom anymore. Are you going to respect his wishes?
2: I would stop. I would stop.
1: Okay, good. Good. Okay, Chris. All right, we're going to play a song, and then we're going to get your friend Don on the phone so you can tell him that you've been having a secret relationship with his mom.
2: Okay,
1: that's what it
3: Jesse,
1: is.
3: Okay, Anna, I know.
1: No, that's all right, Chris, hang on 1 second.
0: Jesse and Anna on B105.

0: Jesse and Anna's Confession Calls.
1: Chris has a big confession to make today, where he's about to tell his friend Don of 15 plus years that he's been seeing his mom secretly. Chris, are you ready for us to call and help you make this confession?
2: Yeah, I guess so.
1: All right, hang tight. Here we go.

0: Oh, he didn't answer.
1: No, he did, but he hung up.
0: Oh, well, he probably thinks it's spam.
1: You know, do we deal with this sometimes? Because people don't recognize our number. Chris, can you conference him? Can you dial him?
0: He's going to know what you're calling.
1: Yeah. But...
2: Yeah, and then and merge you guys in. Okay.
1: Okay.
2: Yeah.
1: Okay.
2: I guess I could do that. Yeah. Hold on 1 second. Then.
1: Go ahead. Okay. Well, I'm sure he'll pick up if he does it this
0: way. I know,
1: way.
0: But now he's going to know who it is. You know what? Normally people don't know.
1: Well, that's good, though.
0: I guess.
1: At least his friend's going to be a little bit more comfortable that way.
2: Okay, he's on. Hello.
1: Oh.
2: Hello.
1: Hey, Don?
3: Hello?
1: Yep. Hey, Don, we know that Chris called you, but we are Jesse and Anna, calling for the Jesse and Anna radio show. And we had Chris call you because we tried calling you about a minute ago, and you probably didn't recognize our number. So sorry to ambush you like this. Chris needs to tell you something, and we call it a confession. Do you have just a minute for this to happen?
3: I'm really confused, to be honest. You said the radio?
1: Well, this yes. Jesse and Anna radio show, but Chris, go ahead and tell him what's going on.
2: Hey, Dash, what's up, man? You know, your mom and I are kind of having a little bit of a relationship right now. And, you know, I didn't mean like she kind of came on to me and stuff like, listen, Don, dude.
3: Bro. Bro, my mom?
2: Yeah.
3: My mom. Listen,
0: I know. Don, I know this is crazy, but...
3: Did you start this?
0: No, he didn't start it. Chris, go. You didn't start it.
2: Yeah. No, dude, listen. Your mom, I literally just, all I did, she asked me to cut her grass, and I just started, like, doing some yard work and stuff. She kind of came on me really strong, and, dude, it just kind of happened, and I'm sorry, but, like, I didn't want you to feel like I was leading you on or, like, telling you, like, that I just you knew out of the blue or something. So I had to get it off my chest. And
1: let's let Don talk, okay, Chris? Don, he's made this confession. He says it just kind of happened on accident. He wasn't looking for this. Your mom was interested, and she continues to be interested. What are your what do you think? Are you okay with this continuing? I know it's shocking.
3: Well, I mean, I am shocked, and I'm going to be honest. Like, this isn't the first time that my mom has, you know, been like maybe a little flirty with one of my friends.
1: Really?
0: Whoa.
1: Like in the last 8 months?
0: What?
3: In the last 8 years.
1: When she was married?
0: Well, okay, let's not attack her.
3: She was just flirty, right? That was always her vibe. She was like a little flirty, you know? Like,
0: whoa.
1: So your mom's got like a little flirt bug in her. You know your mom then. Your mom's got like that side to her. Chris simply accepted it. What are you like, can they keep seeing each other, or is that like a big no for you?
3: Can they keep seeing each other? Is that a real question?
1: No, well, it was a real question.
0: No. Yeah, Chris, is it no?
3: You better stop.
1: You talking to me?
0: No, he's talking to Chris.
1: Oh, talking to Chris.
0: Chris is willing to stop, right, Chris?
3: Well, I don't know. Maybe this guy wants some of it, too. What's your name again? Jesse?
1: Well, my name's Jesse. Whoa. I'm not trying to get involved here. I'm just trying to sort. We got a lot of people talking at once. So, okay, Don, you're not on board. We've settled that. Chris, Don's not on board. You're going to stop. You're going to call things off with his mom.
2: Yeah, I will, man. Don, like, really, man. You're my buddy forever, man. My boy for life. And I just...
3: Really? Yeah, this is like bro code, but like times 10. Like, this isn't my girl. This isn't some girl I slept with. This is my mom.
2: All right, man, I'll stop. I get it.
0: Are we good, Don? Chris, you need to literally call Don's mom. Like tonight, like you need to, or go talk to her or whatever. And I honestly, because if you don't want to lose a friendship.
2: No, I honestly, it just happened, man. I'm telling
1: you. We got that. Nobody thinks that you hit on Don's mom. Nobody. I don't know you, but I believe you. But you've already said your point. So why don't we let you guys go? Don, we know you're fired up. So we're going to let you and Chris get on the phone together without us. Ugh. You two hash this out. You guys are buddies. You've known each other for a while. I know this isn't your first fight. You guys talk about it. And then Chris, your next call needs to be mom. Not your mom, Don's mom.
0: Sorry.
2: I will.
1: Okay.
0: Sorry.
1: I know this is awkward, but Don, we're sorry to put you on the spot, but hopefully, well, now you know, okay? Nothing's hidden now.
3: I mean, I'm pissed, but, like, you know, I know my mom's a flirt, and, like, at the end of the day, there's not really much I can do, you know?
1: Chris and Don, buddy, we're going to let both of you guys go so you guys can hash it out, but thank you for being on Confession Calls today.
3: Well, I guess thank you for ruining my complex.
2: I apologize.
1: Okay,
2: man.
1: Let's wrap it up, boys. Chris, thank you for being on Confession Calls today.
2: Thanks.
1: Thank you, Don.
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2: And I know you've never been to Vegas before, but the first time I ever went, I knew something was different about that town. When I got off the plane, I walked into the airport and I saw slot machines everywhere.
3: Oh my gosh.
2: Like it literally welcomes you to Vegas, but gambling's not what it's all about. I mean, that is for sure a thing, but you got to mix it up and see some shows while you're there. And one of the biggest names in country music is Kenny Chesney, and he is playing a residency at the Sphere,
3: which is like 3D, 4D experience. 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So it's happening all around you.
2: Yeah.
3: 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It's all thanks to Queen City Harley Davidson.
2: That next song coming up before 8:30 for you to tap on B105. Let's get you where you need to go. Here's Denise.
4: We're still watching that accident northbound 75. It is right around Paddock. Traffic is slow from 74. You've also got heavy traffic south 75 through the Lachlan split. Northbound 71, 75. You're hitting your brakes right around Kentucky 18. Pretty heavy all the way up to the river. Northbound on 471 is a slow go from Southgate to the river. You do have a broken down vehicle northbound 471 at 275 on the right shoulder. This traffic is brought to you by Metro. Ride Metro and get the guaranteed lowest fare. 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I'm Denise Johnson. That's your traffic.
3: Thank you, Denise. We're in the upper 50s this morning. It'll be sunny today, and our high is 76.
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15: 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And now, three things you need to know with Jesse and Anna.
3: Three things you need to know is sponsored by Twin Peaks. Is Taylor Swift returning to country music? She might be, at least for a little while. And I'm going to tell you more on that in just a minute. The former Camp Cedar, it's near Kings Island. It's been transformed into a cartoon-themed camping resort called Jellystone Park. There's new activities now, too, like jumping pillow, wagon rides, foam parties, tie-dye. They'll have interactions with the Yogi Bear characters.
16: The yes. Jumping pillow. Is that like from the movie Heavyweights? When the kid would jump off the top and they launched the other.
3: That's what I was thinking. But it's I'm probably not quite
17: some as. They're built in the ground now.
3: Oh, yes. Like I've seen those. Those are super cool.
16: Jake and Anna, can we please go? Can yes. one of you launch me off the jumping pillow yes. at Jellystone?
3: I would love that.
16: Thank you.
3: I want to be launched.
16: All right. I'll let Mr. Man know. Go ahead.
3: There's. The guests at Jellystone Park.
16: Oh, he's still talking about it.
3: Can also stay in glamping cabins, rental RVs, or their own RVs. All right. Thursday is the official ribbon cutting. Pizza Hut is going retro all across the U.S. But there's one location in the tri-state that never changed, and it's the location in Hillsboro. They still have the checkered tablecloths, the old hanging lights. So it's kind of cool for them. They never had to change. Like, and now they're
16: like, that
3: style.
16: Was easy.
3: Yeah, seriously. Taylor Swift is coming back to country. Kind of. This is for Disney's Toy Story 5, which comes out June 19th. Taylor's new song is called I Knew It, I Knew You. And it's inspired by the cowgirl character, Jessie. And that song comes out Friday. We're going to play some of it.
16: I'll play the whole thing.
3: We'll play the whole thing if it's... Well, I mean, why not? It's Taylor
16: Swift. I'm just
3: going
16: to play the whole thing.
3: It's Taylor Swift. Yeah. Okay, we've decided that. So also, something cool is that this song will be available as limited edition CD singles on Taylor's website.
16: That is throwback. CD. My identical twin brother and I were obsessed with CD singles in the 90s. And we'd go to the mall and look at... They used to have just like, I don't know, it feels like 100 of them.
3: Yeah.
16: And that was And we'd always ask her dad, Dad, would you pay like $2.99 for these? And he'd be like, son, not this time.
3: Oh.
16: Like, damn. $3?
3: I know.
16: With inflation. But back then, it was probably, they were probably like $5 or $6. Like, that's how it felt to him. But he's like, I have 6 kids. I can't afford every single thing you want. He's like, do you really need another Boys to Men single? I wasn't into country back then, I got to tell you. It was a different time. Thanks, Anna.
3: Yeah.
16: That's three things you need to know. And let's get you where you need to go with Denise.
4: We're still watching that accident northbound 75. It is right around Paddock. Traffic is slow from 74. You've also got heavy traffic south 75 through the Lachlan split. Northbound 71, 75. You're hitting your brakes right around Kentucky 18. Pretty heavy all the way up to the river. Northbound on 471 is a slow go from Southgate to the river. You do have a broken down vehicle northbound 471 at 275 on the right shoulder. This traffic is brought to you by Metro. Ride Metro and get the guaranteed lowest fare. Learn more at go-metro/fare-update. I'm Denise Johnson. That's your traffic.
3: Thanks, Denise. This morning, we're in the upper 50s. Today will be sunny with a high of 76.
16: Thanks for streaming with our B105 app this morning. If you're waiting for Kenny Chesney songs to tap on for your chance to go to Vegas to see him perform at the Sphere in July, we've got one coming up before 8:30. Thanks to Queen City Harley Davidson.

There's this guy in the news because he's getting drunk without ever having a sip of alcohol. His body's just doing it on its own, and I'm going to tell you how it happens and the story right after Blake Shelton.

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2: There's this guy who's kind of gone viral because he has auto brewery syndrome. And it's where he just randomly gets drunk, even though he's never had a sip of alcohol. And it's your stuff in your gut is converting carbs into ethanol faster than your body can process it. It's very rare. There's only like 100 cases worldwide. But he was talking about, he's in like Nova Scotia. He's like, I can't get a job because he doesn't know when it's going to happen. All of a sudden, he's just drunk, slurred speech, everything. I'm like, dang, that is just like one of those wild syndromes. And then it got me thinking about, do you guys know of the syndrome where you just, you can't stop,
3: finishing?
2: Orgasming?
3: Whoa.
2: Am I allowed to say that?
3: Well,
2: I don't know. Am I allowed to say that word on the radio?
3: I don't know. Say it one more time.
2: I just did. You can't, it's like uncontrollable. It's,
3: what's it called?
2: It's called, It's called, unprovoked. Persistent genital arousal disorder.
3: Okay.
2: And it's what persistent. This is. So I watched like a documentary on this one time, and basically it's like all of a sudden you're just kind of turned on and spontaneously you just are like, whoa. And the people who have it, they don't like it. It's embarrassing. Like it's not a good time.
3: I'm fairly sure I was diagnosed with that in eighth grade.
4: Yeah, same.
3: Oh, we have a clip of a guy.
2: What?
3: This guy had it. Oh, he was interviewed. Take a listen to this guy. He had, here, just.
5: When you're on your knees at your father's funeral.
3: Oh, God.
5: At his casket. And you're saying goodbye to him. Mm-hmm. And then you have nine orgasms right there. While your whole family is standing behind you.
3: Yep.
5: Just makes you never want to have another orgasm.
3: Yep. I bet that would be pretty rough.
2: Gosh.
4: Are we allowed to laugh at this? Because this is hysterical.
2: Bro!
4: I'm sorry he goes through that, but oh my gosh.
2: No! Can you imagine at father's funeral? That's insane.
3: Not as it on Eagles Wings is playing. And
2: in
3: you're,
2: front of your family. Like,
3: yeah, they probably just think you're crying. I told you, I started laughing at my grandpa's casket.
4: How does that happen for you?
3: What's that?
4: Are you crying when this happens to you?
2: I know. Why did you say they
3: probably just think you're crying? They don't know what's going on, so they just see you having a moment. Jesse. Depends how you react to it.
2: Maybe. Yeah. Don't act it out, Jake, please.
3: We already know you have two kids, Jake.
2: Yeah.
3: Whoa. Yeah.
2: I don't know. I wonder how... That's very rare. I kind of want to see how many people have this.
3: Oh, I thought you'd want to see how it happens in person.
2: Literally watched documentaries on this. There's all this, like those weird syndromes. I'm like, gosh, of all the people, imagine being diagnosed with that one thing where it's like, ah, great, I just get drunk randomly.
3: Great story to tell.
2: I just get turned on for no reason.
4: To be fair, Anna, there's a lot of times where I think you may have that because you're like, what is? I'm partying, I'm out here, I'm like out of nowhere, and you're just, you know, you actually drink.
2: Auto
4: like
2: brewery syndrome.
3: Oh, I thought you were talking about the other one.
4: Oh,
3: the one
4: with
3: the casket.
2: Like Jake. I don't
3: funeral?
2: Know why you think that.
3: Wow, I'm mildly uncomfortable right now. So thanks for sharing that story, Anna. Go watch your stories or whatever. Let's get you where you need to go. Here's Denise.
6: You've got a new accident that popped up northbound on 71. It's right around Red Bank. Traffic is slow from just around the lateral. You do have some slow traffic south 71 from north of 275 down to close to the lateral there. If you're heading northbound 275, you're slow from US 50 continuing up towards Corner. South 75, you're slow through the Lachlan split. North 75 from Mitchell to town. North 71-75, you're hitting your brakes right around Kentucky 18 to the river. And northbound 471 from south gate into downtown. 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I'm Denise Johnson. That's your traffic.
2: Thank you, Denise. We're in the upper 50s this morning. It'll be sunny today and our high is 76.
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0: Jesse and Anna on B105. I took my boy Jackson out to East Fork over the weekend, our first trip ever out there, and I was so excited about our hike. And we were there for 20 minutes, and a snake ruined our whole visit, and we left early.
1: And it looks massive.
0: It was all
1: the video.
0: It was. I'll tell you what happened. I screamed. But first, let's do this. Tap the track. This Kenny Chesney song is going to get you another entry for your chance to see Kenny perform at the Sphere in Vegas, thanks to Queen City Harley-Davidson. And I'll tell you about this awful snake encounter at East Fork next on B105.

0: 105.
1: I've got a dog named Jackson, and we drove out to East Fork for the first time over the weekend. And from where I live, it's like a 45-minute drive. So we were prepared. I put sunscreen on. I got his harness on. I brought water. I mean, I had a snack just in case I got hungry.
2: Yeah.
1: We got there. We parked at the beach, walked up into the trail, made it 10 minutes, and I saw a giant snake right there on the trail. And here's the noise I made. I go, and backed up. Jackson didn't care. He was right next to it, had no idea. And I froze. I hate snakes. Here's some audio from the past of me facing my fear of snakes, by the way. Okay, that last noise is what I did.
2: That's you.
1: And my heart rate's up, so I immediately get my phone out and start filming, and that's the video I posted on socials.
2: It's huge.
1: I bet this snake was 3 to 4 feet. Turns out people say it's a black rat snake that had just had a meal because they said its belly was full.
2: Oh, hell.
1: And
2: no.
1: I'm like, I don't want to turn around, but I need to get around it. So we walked up the hill through the trees, like 10 feet up, and made a wide, like, semicircle around it.
2: Oh my gosh.
1: It ruined the rest of our trip.
2: Because then you're like freaking out about seeing another snake.
1: I had another mile on the path to go. We made it maybe another one third of a mile, and as soon as I saw the road, we quit. We found the road and followed it back to the beach parking lot and left.
2: Whoa.
1: I was like, I hate snakes. That's all I could think about.
2: There's other parts of the park though that aren't trails.
1: We did walk down by the beach.
2: Okay.
1: And I did have a little bit of instant karma down there because you may remember last week I said my dog Jackson did run off the front porch at my house at an old woman and she yelled at me.
2: Yeah.
1: And two dogs got loose at the beach and ran right at Jackson. One T-boned him like aggressively.
2: My God.
1: And the owner comes running over and he goes, I'm so sorry. I'm so sorry. He goes, is she okay? I'm like, he's okay. Thank you. and I go, just please hang on to this, your dog, while we get out of here. Yeah. I mean, I was really upset, and then I realized I essentially did the same thing with Jackson.
2: You did.
1: But the snakes, man. Jake, are you scared of snakes?
3: Terrified them. Hate them so much. When you posted that video, yeah. I immediately scrolled. I didn't even watch it.
1: Really?
2: Yes. Yeah, I didn't want to watch it either. I don't like to see them.
1: I don't. It's like a visceral feeling. And there's people online that, I get it. People are like, these are good snakes. They kill rodents and insects.
2: I don't care what they do.
1: I agree. By the way, no. I think that's great. I think we need them, and I'm glad those snakes exist. I just would prefer they didn't like want to hang out right on the trail. It's not for me. They're not.
2: No, people say that about spiders. They're like, spiders kill all the other bugs. I don't give a what. I don't care at all what spiders do. Yeah. I will kill any spider in my path, and if I see a snake or any creepy crawler, I'm not going to kill a snake, but
3: when I was in Georgia, there was a park and I was like, oh, I'm going to go for a walk on this trail. About halfway through the trail, there's a sign that says there might be gators and snakes in the lake. I'm like,
1: nope,
3: this should have been at the entrance. Why am I finding out halfway through? Needless to say, I ran out of there.
1: I hate it. Oh, we dealt with that at Gatorland. You remember that?
2: Yeah.
1: There was like this path through the woods, but there were no railings, and you saw like little footprints of gators that had crossed.
3: Nope.
2: Yeah,
1: and I'm
2: like, good.
1: I don't want to be here anymore.
2: No, me either. I like wildlife until it comes to that.
1: No. Anyway, having said all that, it was beautiful out there. It was worth the $3 admission to park, all of that, East Fork. People are out there on the boats and the jet skis. It was beautiful for that.
2: You gotta go back.
1: The only way I will do that trail again is if like somebody's with me. I need somebody to get ahead of it and like scan it out because it's not. I can't do it alone.
2: You need to go pack a picnic. There's a really good barbecue spot nearby too.
1: I saw it. You must be talking about 32Q.
2: Yes. Oh my gosh. Yeah. They have a white sauce there.
1: I almost stopped.
2: LaDonna and I bought like a pint of it the last time we were there.
1: Are you serious?
2: Yes.
1: I saw it right there. Yeah. I mean, I saw the smoke rising from it. I'm like, oh dang, you know they're making
2: brisket.
1: Wonderful barbecue there.
3: I'm hungry.
1: So shout out, a 32Q.
2: Yes.
1: If you work there, know somebody, tell them we said hi. So anyway, watch where you walk.
2: Yeah.
0: Jesse and Anna. You still have that accident northbound on 71. It is right around Ridge Ave over on the left shoulder. Now, right now, traffic is slow from just south of the lateral, continuing in that direction. Southbound on 71, slow from Ronald Reagan, pretty heavy down to Red Bank. South 75 from Shepherd down to Paddock. North 75 from just north of Mitchell up past town. You also have an accident southbound 75 right around Union Center on the right shoulder. Northbound 471, slow from just Grand into downtown. North 71, 75, you're hitting your brakes right around Kentucky 18, heading towards the river. You do have an accident on the southbound side right around Kentucky 18. 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I'm Denise Johnson. That's your traffic.
2: Thanks, Denise. This morning, we're in the upper 50s. Today will be sunny with a high of 76.
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1: Our Truth Jar is where stories come out that you never thought you'd tell. We like to share the wealth. It's not just me and Anna that answers questions out of this jar. No, we welcome in our producer, Jake,
2: Woo-hoo! Who's
1: a dad to two young boys, Max and young Chase. Jake is also 1/16th Cherokee. Jake, welcome to the Truth Jar.
3: Thank you.
4: Happy to be here.
1: Jake, he told us this one time. He's like, I got a little tint to my skin, if you've ever noticed.
2: And like tan.
1: We were like, we don't notice, but
2: that's all right.
1: We do want to give you the honor of, it could be true, so we're just going to say it is. Jake, here's your Truth Jar question today. Please answer this honestly. Oh, okay. And Jake's married. Jake's married to his wife.
2: Yes.
1: Those kids didn't come from nowhere.
2: Aw, poor Mel.
1: We love Mel. We hang out with her a lot these days, it seems like we see her. Jake, here's your question. What's the trait that your wife Mel has that you can't stand, but you'll deal with it because you love her?
3: Okay. She's too damn spontaneous. I can't handle it.
1: Oh, no.
3: It's too much sometimes. Recently, we decided we were going to redo our landscaping.
1: Yeah.
3: And I was like, all right, so we'll take out the weeds, then we'll kind of pull up the plants, figure out what our plan is going to be, then we'll lay down the dirt and the mulch and everything. And she's like, yeah, that sounds good. I'll go pull the weeds today while you're doing this other thing. Great. I come outside. She has pulled every plant out of our flower bed. She's like, I just wanted to get it done. So now I am diving headfirst into this massive lawn care landscaping project that I was not prepared for. And I'm a preparer. I like to have a plan.
2: Boo.
3: No plan. Go straight forward.
2: How does it look now?
3: It looks great.
2: Huh.
1: Wait, so hold on.
2: Interesting.
1: What you're describing to me sounds like ADHD behavior, but you also are ADHD.
3: 100%.
1: So
3: it's different types. It manifests in different ways. I'm ADHD where I'm like, okay, so we're going to do this week, and then this week we're going to get the mulch. This week we're going to do this week we're going to do that. And she's like, no, I need to get it done right now. Boom.
1: How is that ADHD? That sounds very focused and on task.
3: Who, her or
1: you?
3: Me?
2: No, think about Jake with his little Excel sheets and charts. And he's making all these things that don't necessarily matter, but they make him feel good.
1: Okay, hold on a second.
2: He's focusing on the wrong things. Every once in a while, he gets the right things in there, but a lot of times it's like, let me make a chart.
3: Since I've showed up on this show, there's been a lot more organization on certain things.
2: Nah, your charts are great. I don't want to look at them. Charts. But I think
1: charts is such
3: your little charts are cute, but
2: I don't. It's a you thing. They do nothing for me. But thank you. But this about Mel.
1: Yeah. So okay. So you're what? Okay. Well, good thing you're not married to me because I'm actually relating a lot to your wife on this.
3: Seriously, and because I thought it would be more Anna, which obviously she does.
2: I definitely relate to you
3: are also spontaneous like this.
2: Yeah.
1: I don't know if spontaneous is the right word. I go with impulsive.
2: But Jess
1: is impulsive, and I'm incredibly impulsive with ADHD.
2: But you're also not Jesse. You are you are the same as Jake because, especially at work, you're constantly like, well, no, we need to like think about it and make sure that we like have everything and like think of every possible way that it could go. Whereas I'm like, hey, I have this idea. I know it's good. Let's just do it.
1: There's two versions of me. The non-work version is chaotic.
2: Okay.
1: There's the I'm going to do this today. And then all I end up doing are all the things that aren't on that list because they don't sound fun to me anymore. Yep. I'm an impulsive mess.
2: My whole life is chaotic. So that's the difference. I'm chaotic at work.
1: On and off the air.
2: Yes. Okay. And is Mel just chaotic at home, Jake, or?
3: That's the other thing is like, cause she works in news where she has to like handle breaking news and stuff. And when I've seen her in moments like that, she's boom, done, focused, got it. Bang, bang, bang. She just is on. Similar to Jesse. Like when you're on, it's like, okay, I got it. And then like when she's at home, it's.
1: God, she sounds great. Is she single?
3: not as of now, but if she keeps doing crap like this, maybe.
1: Jake, good job.
3: Thanks.
1: Good job.
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5: You still have that accident northbound on 71. It is right around Ridge Ave over on the left shoulder. Now, right now, traffic is slow from just south of the lateral, continuing in that direction. Southbound on 71, slow from Ronald Reagan, pretty heavy down to Red Bank. South 75 from Shepherd down to Paddock. North 75 from just north of Mitchell up past town. You also have an accident southbound 75 right around Union Center on the right shoulder. Northbound 471 slow from just Grand into downtown. North 71, 75, you're hitting your brakes right around Kentucky 18 heading towards the river. You do have an accident on the southbound side right around Kentucky 18. 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I'm Denise Johnson. That's your traffic.
2: Thank you, Denise. We're in the upper 50s this morning. It'll be sunny today, and our high is 76.
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Chesney is one of those artists where you have to see him at some point in your life. And there's no better spot than in Las Vegas at the Sphere. And we have your chance to win tickets, hotel stay, airfare. Thanks to Queen City Harley-Davidson. 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

0: friends.
1: Jesse and Anna on B105. We got to talk to Tim McGraw the other day, which is kind of crazy. It was fun. We laughed and we asked him his thoughts on being a part of this song with Hardy, Eric Church, and Morgan Wallen. Listen to that interview up on our Jesse and Anna podcast. Here's McArthur. My name

0: 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I'm going to wake him.
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0: There are some lounge chairs on Amazon that have been recalled because of amputation.
1: Oh.
0: Jesse and Anna. Hmm. And I just got a lounge chair from Amazon in the mail. So, and I just tried it all out. And I'm like, oh my gosh, are you serious? It was a finger that got amputated, by the way. It's not the same brand as my lounge chair, but it looks very similar. Do you think I should return it?
1: Yeah.
0: You do?
1: Do you like 10 fingers and 10 toes?
0: Yeah.
1: The answer is yes. Hit that return button.
0: All right.

So the Sphere in Vegas is the place where they showed Wizard of Oz, and they turned it into like, it was kind of like an Omnimax movie on steroids, where at one point, like, when the tornado's in the movie, the wind starts blowing inside the theater in Vegas, or like when the monkeys are flying around, they're literally flying around the Sphere in Vegas. A lot of things that they can do at the Sphere, and you could be there to see Kenny Chesney perform. Imagine what he's going to do on some of his songs. Keep listening for Kenny's songs and tap the track with your B105 app to get an entry to see him next month from Queen City Harley-Davidson.

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0: Jesse and Anna on B105. Nate Smith basically went online the other day. He's like, I'm tired of the pressure of how well my songs are going to stream or perform to determine like whether to release a single or not.
1: Yeah.
0: He says taking away some of his creative juice. So he's just like, I'm going to step away from some of that and just do what I know is best. I did see a video of him in concert. Did you see it?
1: Where
0: he smashed the guitar.
1: Yes.
0: He beat the hell out of that guitar. I'm like, oh, is he? He's like, all right, this is for

0: It's Jesse and Anna. We're wrapping up our show, but we always try to tell you things that maybe we didn't get to earlier in the show. For example, I don't know how long UDF has sold Blue Moo cookie dough ice cream, but I discovered it like 2 weeks ago, and I am a fan. About once a week, I go to my UDF in Silverton on a Friday night, and I get usually homemade brand ice cream. There's multiple different varieties I get.
1: Yeah.
0: And I saw a commercial or something for Blue Moo cookie dough. Mike, I got to try that. It's
1: been around for a long time.
0: What?
1: Yeah. I used to work there. It was one of our more popular flavors. And I love it. Yeah.
0: And you worked there forever ago. So, okay. Yeah. Dang, man, I need to pay attention.
1: You can make shakes out of it. You can make...
0: I like it raw.
1: Me too.
0: I like that raw.
1: Yeah, that was one of the ice creams. I'd take a couple of samples throughout the show. Yeah. Just to make sure it was frozen properly.
0: Okay. This is quality control.
1: Yeah, that's it. In case you didn't know, my boyfriend, Mr. Man, and myself, we are moving in together in a month.
0: What?
1: Exactly. Yes. Well, about exactly. Anyways, we need boxes for moving, which is the worst part ever because you pay a bunch of money or you find them for free. Lucky for me, I've got a head start because I've ordered so many Amazon packages that I have like some boxes. But if either of you guys have boxes lying around, I'll gladly take
0: them. Hold on. You moved like a year-ish
1: yes,
0: ago. What'd
1: I
0: you
1: did,
0: do with all those boxes?
1: And I gave all those to my sister.
0: What is she doing with them?
1: No, my older sister, her husband, like buys and sells things on eBay.
0: Gotcha.
1: So I did donate them to a good cause. It's not like I just threw them all away, but now I need more boxes. So I'm really in a pickle.
0: All right. Well, if you want to send Anna some boxes, send her a message. Hey@jesseandanna.com. Seriously, she'll take your boxes.
1: Please
0: don't be a weirdo or scary or creepy. Please.
1: Mr. Man will be with me to pick them up.
0: There you go. The muscle.
1: That's
0: it for us. Have a great rest of your day. Grover coming up next after 10 with more Kenny Chesney songs for you to tap the track to. You can see Kenny in Vegas at the Sphere with B105.
1: See ya.

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you may have heard, Taylor Swift's got new music coming out this Friday morning. It's from Toy Story 5. It's called I Knew It, I Knew You. It will be her first song in an animated feature, and it is being billed as a country-inspired return to her country roots. Well, there we go, and you know what that means. We got it. B105. We'll play it every hour starting at 6 a.m. with Jesse and Anna this Friday morning for us to check out.

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yet, but I don't know. This sounds pretty good. If you haven't heard, Burger King has revealed a new loaded jalapeno Whopper. If you like a little spice in your life, maybe something to check out. It's the new Bailey Zimmerman now.

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2: 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I just think it's different strokes for different folks. I don't ever get caught up in, like, oh, no, I hate that, because that's not country. Yeah. I do what I like to do, and a lot of what we do is not necessarily country.
1: Chris Stapleton is bringing his All-American Roadshow with special guest Lainey Wilson to Paycor Stadium on August the 1st. I'm Big Dave, and that's The Dirt on B105.
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started up yesterday about Morgan Wallen and Ella Langley, about whether their close collaboration means they're dating. Well, there's no confirmed relationship. However, the rumors are driven mostly by fan speculation about their chemistry and a possible kiss, but neither artist has confirmed anything romantic between the two of them. Everything so far just says it's a professional musical collaboration with their duet. By the way, this has happened for years. There was all these rumors about Kenny and Dolly, Conway and Loretta, and that was all a professional working relationship.

videoed that person you live with that snores to high heaven and rattles the house while you're trying to sleep and you can't? Well, you better, because you could win them and yourself an Asha Lux Pro 3.0 bed from Big Red Appliance and Mattress. 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

Well, if you can, I would definitely make plans to try to eat lunch outside today or run some errands. It is gorgeous today. Sunny, about 78, clear, 54 tonight, and again tomorrow, sunny and 81 with

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day, Pop's Farm was a place to go. 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King and the Can and the Marlboro Man. Jack and Jim were a few good men. Where you learn how to kiss and cuss and fight too. Better watch out for the boys in blue. And all this small town, he said, she said. Ain't it funny how rumors spread? 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Man, that talk is getting old. You better mind your business, man. Watch your mouth. Before I have to knock that loud mouth out. I'm tired of talking, man. Y'all ain't listening. Them old dirt.

0: Well, there was big buzz in the tennis world, and if you're a tennis fan, you're probably excited. Serena Williams is going to make a pro tennis comeback after almost 4 years. She accepted a wild card invitation to play doubles in next week's HSBC Championship at the Queen's Club in London.
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Well, that's how you kick off the jukebox lunch right there, don't you think? With an opportunity for you to tap that track, Kenny Chesney, of course, and another opportunity for you to see him at Sphere in Las Vegas with round-trip airfare and hotel with our friends at Queen City Harley-Davidson.

So, yeah, Taylor Swift, if you haven't heard, has got a new song coming out Friday morning from the Toy Story 5 soundtrack called I Knew It, I Knew You. It'll be your first song on an animated movie soundtrack, and it's being billed as a country-inspired return to her country roots. So you know what that means? That means we're going to play it every hour, starting at 6 a.m. Friday morning.

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1: Hey, it's Jesse and Anna. 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

Brooks and Dunn on the Jukebox Lunch. Grover, Lainey Wilson's in the news. She told Country Living Magazine that she and her new hubby, Duck, want kids. Quote, we definitely want to have a family. You know, time is ticking. Time is always ticking, but I think

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1: This is Shelby.
0: Shelby, what are you doing today? Hopefully you're enjoying this beautiful weather.
1: Yeah, we are, actually. We're out and about.
0: Okay, well, great. Well, hopefully the weather's just like this when it's time for the Heart of Country Music Festival, because you're going.
1: Stop.
0: You're caller 10, Shelby.
1: Oh, my goodness. We are so excited.
0: Well, you're going to go see Carly Pearce, Justin Moore, Jody Messina, Clint Black. We got other Shenandoah, Little Texas. You're there for the whole weekend, hon.
1: Oh, my gosh. I have never won anything, and I love them all. Can't wait. And I love you guys. Thank you.
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1: 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And damn well you miss me too.
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yeah, that's exactly how I feel when I tell you about this weather forecast today. Sunny and 78 this afternoon, clear 54 tonight, and again tomorrow, Wednesday, sunny and about 81. Jordan Davis.

5 Grover. Hey, we're right in the middle of a music marathon. Here is the latest one of two current songs she has flying up the chart. Of course, the one with Morgan Wallen and this one, Ella Langley's Beat.

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There is something more than a professional relationship going on between Morgan Wallen and Ella Langley. Apparently, this is all from fans and fan speculation watching the two of them on stage singing together. I can't love you anymore. Nothing, and I mean nothing, from Morgan and Ella that there's anything other than a professional relationship. But you know how fans...

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1: Hey, it's Jesse and Anna. 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
1: Yeah.
2: 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We've been

So Taylor Swift, if you haven't heard, she's got a brand new song coming on the Toy Story 5 soundtrack. It's dropping Friday morning. Going to be called I Knew It, I Knew You. Apparently inspired, or it's about Jesse from the movie Toy Story 5. And you ready for this? It's being billed as a country-inspired return to her country roots. You want to hear it? We'll have it starting at 6 a.m. Friday morning with Jesse Nana right here on B105.

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2: Got a girl from the south side, got braids in her hair. 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

Country Music Festival tickets earlier on my jukebox lunch, but your chance to win them is not over. Big Dave coming up next, later on this afternoon, just after 5 with the final flush. He's got more weekend passes to the Heart of Country Music Festival for you to win.

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1: Chris Stapleton was recently on an episode of The Forward and was asked what he makes of the current state of country music.
2: 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It's all blues-based, generally. I just think it's different strokes for different folks. I don't ever get caught up in, like, oh, no, I hate that, because that's not country. Yeah. I do what I like to do, and a lot of what we do is not necessarily country.
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B105, Ella Langley and Morgan Wallen, Big Dave with you. Happy, beautiful Tuesday afternoon to you. My goodness, we got sunshine, we got 76, and yeah, the guy that is coming to Riverbend August 22nd, you better be a lot warmer than 76 then. Jason Aldean on the B105.

She's got the B105 app on her phone, because if she did, she's tapping that track on it right now to get another entry into seeing that guy, Kenny Chesney, at the iconic Las Vegas Sphere on July the 10th. Yeah, we want to send you out there, round trip, airfare, couple nights hotel stay, and of course, tickets to the show as well. So from B105 and Queen City Harley Davidson, you know I'll have a whole bunch more. Let's say a boatload of Kenny this afternoon. Right now, Shaboozy and Jelly on the beat.

0: There's pressure to enjoy summer, right? Summer's presented as a vacation. It's like a 3-month vacation for nobody but children. And who doesn't deserve a few months off after the rigors of kindergarten? Summer vacation does kind of set up an adulthood of disappointment. That first job, you're like, I have to go to work in July? What is this, Russia? There's a strange pressure to travel during summer. Are you going somewhere this summer? Why do I have to go somewhere? Well, we lived here during the horrible weather. Now that it's nice, we should go somewhere else.
1: Jim Gaffigan on B105. Yeah, the summer vacations have officially begun, haven't they? People are already on them or planning one here in the next few weeks. Right now, it's Zach John King. Get to drinking. New country here on B105.

0: B105 Big Dave Afternoon Show. That's Zach John King. Get to drinking. Hope you're having a great Tuesday. Now, yesterday afternoon on my show, during the final flush in the 5 o'clock hour, something kind of crazy came up when I asked, you know, I always have four contestants. I asked them to each tell me a little bit about themselves. Let's just play this. I went to Jessica first. I said, Jessica, tell me a little bit about yourself. And this is what she had to say.
1: There is one fun thing about me. I absolutely hate the feel of cotton balls and dried towels that have been dried in the sun.
0: So I'd heard that before, not the thing about the towels, but people that have an aversion to touching cotton balls, the feel of it and against their skin gives them like kind of shivers throughout their body. But since she said that, the next player, Joe, decided to throw this in.
2: Well, I'm going to stay on Jessica's theme, and I absolutely hate the taste and smell of popcorn.
0: I've never heard that before. Maybe the taste, but the smell of popcorn, isn't that a wonderful thing? But to Joe, no, it's not. And I kind of researched this a little.

0: Sensory aversions are when your brain misinterprets everyday sights, sounds, smells, tastes, or textures that cause intense physical or emotional distress. That's the definition of it. I want to hear from you if you have one. If there's something like popcorn for Joe, cotton for Jessica, or a needle scratching for me, 749-B105 or also through the B105 app. What is yours? I'm dying to know right now. Let's get you where you need to go. Denise Johnson, come on.
1: It is a beautiful day out there, and right now traffic not horrible. You've got some slow traffic south 75 at the Ronald Reagan Merge, north 75 from just north of Mitchell up past the lateral, and you've got some on and off slow traffic just from right around Buttermilk heading towards the river. 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I'm Denise Johnson. That's your traffic.
0: Thank you, Denise. Clear 53 tonight, sunshine 79 tomorrow. By the way, tonight will be our final sunset for about a month and a half before 9 o'clock. After tonight, it'll be after 9. I like that. Currently, we got sunshine in 76. 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Appreciate it.
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0: B105, Big Dave Afternoon Show, Tucker Wetmore and Brunette. You know, he was just here with Hardy and my daughter, Dara, huge Tucker Wetmore fan. And I interviewed him. He came by the B105 table before the show and she knew I was going to. And unfortunately for her, she was on a study abroad trip for Xavier down in Puerto Rico. So she couldn't be there to meet him. So he recorded a very short video and I sent it to her down in Puerto Rico and she, of course, died. You can see that video. I just posted it on my TikTok page, Big Dave B105. It's about 12 seconds. Just the sweetest thing ever from Tucker Wetmore. I love it. But now back to the topic at hand. Yesterday afternoon on the final flush, a couple of the contestants, when I asked them to tell me about themselves, Jessica said she can't stand to touch cotton balls. And then Joe followed up saying he hates the smell and taste of popcorn. And I got kind of curious about it. They're called sensory aversion. So I'm wanting to know through the app or 749B105, do you have one of these? Let's go to Cody in Delhi. What do you got?
1: Wet socks. Like if I have like dry socks on and I step in like water or something, wet socks. I can't stand it.
0: I don't think anybody likes that, but does it give you like the heebie-jeebies, the shivers?
1: Yeah, like I can't go. Like I'll go put a new pair of socks on right then and there.
0: Immediately. I stepped in water this morning in my socks and I just kept on going because every morning before I go downstairs and work out, I go out now that it's warm. I have a dog dish in my front yard because so many people walk by and have their dogs. I keep filled with water all summer. So in the morning I go check it and replace the water and I was in my socks and I got some on my socks, but I just kept going. You can't power through that, you're saying.
1: Never, never, never, never.
0: All right, Cody. Thanks, man.
1: Thank you.
0: All right, we got him coming through the B105 app now. Marsha's kind of with me when my turntable needle being scratched. Not like what the rappers do, but like when it like goes off the record. She says anything scratching sounds like nails on a chalkboard. Carol says people chomping food and eating with their mouth open. It drives me insane. Gabby says writing with wooden pencils. Oh, that's a new one right there. Now, Gabby, is it the sound it makes or is it the holding of that little slender piece of wood between your fingers that is giving you the creepy crawlies there? I don't know. Keep them coming. 749-B105 or through the B105 app. I'd like to know what are your sensory aversions right now. Turn this truck around. It's Jordan Davis on B105.

0: Your mornings, your country.
1: Hey, it's Jesse and Anna. I finally told my mom that I'm moving in with my boyfriend, Mr. Man, and she confronted him about it.
2: Oh, God. Was he scared?
1: Yeah.
2: I can't wait to hear this story and how it went down tomorrow morning, 7:30 on B105.

0: Dave Afternoon Show, Megan Maroney, and Beautiful Things there. And today we're having fun with some things that aren't too beautiful to a lot of people. Those are sensory aversions, weird things like you can't touch cotton balls. I had a guy yesterday say he cannot stand the smell of popcorn or the taste of it either. Those are sensory aversions, things that give you the ooh. Let's go to Dorothea at 749-B105. What's yours?
1: People eating food loudly.
0: Kind of like what the other person said through the B105 app, just the smacking.
1: Yeah.
0: That's what my dad called it when I was little. Stop smacking.
1: Yeah, and the other thing I hate is if it's really, really quiet, people who breathe really loudly.
0: Ooh. So it just gives you like the shivers.
1: Yes. I just want them to stop.
0: Thank you, Dorothea.
1: Okay, thank you.
0: All right, bye-bye. The B105 app. Casey says, biggest sensory aversion for me is when a fork scratches a plate. That is pretty bad. I don't like that one either. A follow-up from Gabby, who says she can't stand writing with a wooden pencil. She says it's writing with it, feeling it when it hits the paper, and the gross erasers, especially if someone's chewed on them. Ooh, Steve says, certain food textures. I can't eat raw grapes, apples, mushrooms, uncooked celery, or okra, to name a few. Kelly says, microfiber towels. The way they feel gives me the ick. I can get that. Megan says, can't stand balloons popping or fireworks. Tyler says, dry windshield wipers is like nails on a chalkboard. Mark says, the crinkling of a plastic water bottle makes my blood boil. I knew you guys would have a lot of sensory aversions. I'm loving this. Marty, what's yours?
2: Don't go to Kroger's by the fish department.
0: You don't like the smell of fish?
2: Hell no.
0: It just overwhelms you.
2: It just kind of gets you, you know, and make a U-turn quick.
0: Some people like that smell, but no, it's a big no-go for Marty.
2: That's a big no. Absolutely, Dave. A big, big no.
0: Holy mackerel. Keep that man away from the seafood department.
2: Yes, sir. All right. Have a good day, Dave.
0: You too. All right. Tap that track right now on your B105 app. Get another entry in to seeing this guy, Kenny Chesney. You have an aversion to that, right? At the iconic Las Vegas Sphere. This is Kenny's new one, Carry On, B105.

0: Dave McDave Afternoon Show. That's Kenny Chesney, another step closer to getting you to Las Vegas to see that man at the iconic Sphere there. July 10th is when that show is for you. Round trip airfare, couple nights hotel accommodations, and, you know, it's all brought to you by B105 and Queen City Harley Davidson. I'll get some more Kenny in this afternoon. Right now, let's get you where you need to go. And that's off into this, what's going to be a beautiful Tuesday evening. Denise Johnson, hey there.
1: South 75 slow through the Lachlan split, then from Ezra Charles into Kentucky. Northbound on 71 between the lateral on up to Red Bank. Eastbound 275 from 75 on over to 71. And northbound 71, 75, I mean, you got a few slow spots right around Kentucky 18, continuing off and on towards the river. 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I'm Denise Johnson. That's your traffic.
0: Thank you so much, Denise. So tonight, clear and 53, looking good if you're heading over to Great American Ballpark. Reds are going to try to put that disaster against one of the worst teams in the league behind them from last night as they'll take on the Kansas City Royals again tonight. Hopefully get the W over there, 7-10 first pitch. Tomorrow, sunshine and 79 right now. Looking good, 76 at the B.
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The 105 Morgan Wallen, Big Dave, getting to the 4 o'clock hour here on your Tuesday afternoon. Oh, it's gorgeous out there. A pair of sevens right now and sunshine. Nice little breeze. Going to dip down to 53 tonight. How about that? Right now, though, I'm looking for something important. The dad joke of the day, 749-B105. Remember, you don't have to be a dad. You just got to bring the joke, all right? So let's do it. We'll get on a little Ella Langley here. A perfume named in song form. Be her. She drank

0: your mornings, your country.
1: Hey, it's Jesse and Anna. I finally told my mom that I'm moving in with my boyfriend, Mr. Man, and she confronted him about it.
2: Oh, God. Was he scared?
1: Yeah.
2: I can't wait to hear this story and how it went down tomorrow morning, 7:30 on B105.

0: joke of the day on B105.
1: And today we got Austin from Claremont County, a father of two. And let me see if I can get my Hank Hill ready here. You ready? You haven't heard this. He delivers propane and propane accessories. Is that?
2: As we speak.
1: You are a propane delivery guy. Well, Hank didn't deliver it. He just sold it.
2: I did. That was a good one. I'll give you that. All right. Good. I like it.
1: Well, let's have it, Bobby. I mean, Austin, let's have your joke.
2: What do you call a cow with two legs?
1: I don't know. What do you call a cow with two legs?
2: Lean beef.
1: Stop it.
2: Can't get the dad jokes past me.
1: Have a great one, Austin.
2: Thanks, man. You too.
1: And keep submitting your dad jokes at B105.com for your chance to be Friday's Snappy Tomato Pizza Dad Joke of the Week. You'll get to tell it on the show, and you also get a Snappy Tomato Pizza gift card as well. Right now, let's get you where you need to go, and that's off into this beautiful Tuesday evening. Denise Johnson, how we looking?
3: You do have a new accident that popped up on Ribault at Taylor. You've got a little bit of slow traffic, a pretty typical South 75 through the Lachlan split. And then from right around the Western Hills Viaduct heading into Kentucky, northbound 75 slowing down from Mitchell, continuing up to the Town Street exit. North 71 still pretty much just slow between the lateral and Red Bank. South 71 starting to slow down, though, right around Redding as you're heading towards the Brent Spence. Northbound 71, 75, you're on and off your brakes there from Kentucky 18 heading on into downtown. Some spots slower than others, some moving 50 miles an hour. Traffic is brought to you by St. Elizabeth. CMS 5-star quality, top 12% nationwide. 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I'm Denise Johnson. That's your traffic.
1: Thank you, Denise. Clear and 53 tonight. By the way, pretty cool little tip for you today. It's the final sunset before 9 o'clock for about the next 45 days. So, hey. That means I can not have to rush when I do my Thursday mow after the show from here on out for a while. So sunshine 79 tomorrow. Right now, sunny and 77 here at B105. Just in case you're wondering, no mention of rain until probably late Saturday night. So feel free to get your car washed. Hardy, Eric Church, Morgan Wallen, Tim McGraw now.

0: B105, Kenny Chesney. I believe you're tapping that track on your B105 app. Get another entry in to see him at the iconic Las Vegas Sphere. You know, he did shows there earlier. He has done, this is going to be his second residency at the Sphere, and a lot of folks might have went and saw him out there last time he did it. Well, Kenny wants you to know,
1: half the show is probably going to be completely different. There's some songs that we haven't done in a while that we're going to do. That's the beauty of it, because in that environment, you get to do songs that you don't get to do at stadium shows. Because I wouldn't want to go to the Sphere 1 year and then come back the next year and see the exact same thing. It's like, oh, well, I went to the circus last year and they did the same thing this year.
0: So there you go. So it's going to be a completely different show. I love that. And you keep tapping those tracks on your B105 app. Anytime you hear Kenny, you get in the running to head out there July 10th and see him. And I'm just kind of curious, as I often am, about 1 week into this big, massive Kenny Chesney in Las Vegas, tap that track. How many taps you got, huh? Shoot me a message through the B105 app. Let me know. I bet some of y'all got a lot. George Burge now. I threw it.

0: Zimmerman, Big Dave, and here we are now into June. And, well, it's going to be fair festival season here pretty soon, and they'll roll all summer long. In fact, the big one for us, the Ohio State Fair, going on July 29th through August the 9th. And that guy, Bailey Zimmerman, yeah, he is going to be playing a concert this year at the Ohio State Fair. How about that? Friday, August the 7th. And tickets are on sale right now, but he is going to be at the Ohio State Fair. I was looking at some of the other, Allison Krauss in Union Station, Sammy Kershaw also going to be there. And how about it? Weird Al Yankovic, among others. Styx, the rock band Styx. I mean, they've got a good lineup this year, but old BZ coming to the Ohio State Fair. I hope he has something deep fried, you know? That's the way to do it. Right now, let's get you where you need to go on this Tuesday afternoon. Hey, Denise.
1: You got a couple of side street accidents. You have one on 42 between East Kemper and Sharon Park Lane. You have another one on Westwood Northern Boulevard at McHenry, and we're still dealing with one on Ribault at Taylor. You have that heavy traffic South 75 from right around Shepherd to Paddock, and then from the Western Hills Viaduct heading across the river into Kentucky, and you're slowing down as you're heading up through the Cut in the Hill. North 75 slow from Mitchell continuing up to town. North 71 right now from the lateral on and off up to Ronald Reagan. 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I'm Denise Johnson. That's your traffic.
0: Thank you so much, Denise. Clear 53 tonight. Sunshine 79 tomorrow. Right now, abundant sunshine 78 here at the B.
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B105 and Low Cash, Big Dave with you. Happy Tuesday. And, well, here we go tonight. Game one of the Stanley Cup Finals in the NHL. Yeah, 8 o'clock on ABC. You got the Las Vegas Golden Knights at the Carolina Hurricanes. And here they go, going after Lord Stanley's Cup tonight. And I kind of find it funny. I mean, when you think of hockey, we've got two teams that play in pretty warm climates, especially Las Vegas and Carolina, getting on the ice tonight, June the 2nd. But I'll be watching. You know I will, flipping back between that and the Reds game. Let's see. Right now, it's Riley Green, Change My Mind on the beat.

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A chance for a pair of weekend passes to the Heart of Country Music Festival in Kenton County. That's at 5:10. 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
2: I'm getting them good vibes.
0: Our good vibes today are coming from Kansas, and that's where this past September, a 4-H Geology Club field trip was taking place. And on that field trip was 6th grader, 12-year-old Corbin Bullard. Now, they were out there looking around, taking notes, and all of a sudden, Corbin stumbled upon something, a big something. Corbin found some bones. It looked like a vertebrae, and it turns out they were the bones of an ancient Tylosaurus, which is not technically a dinosaur. It was a predatory marine lizard that swam in the water and lived 80 million years ago. Technically, it's a Mosasaurus, but still, it's Jurassic, right? But what Corbin had found were the vertebrae of this giant predatory lizard, and it took 3 excavation trips for some experts to unearth the complete fossil. But now, Corbin is going to be the star attraction at the Sedgwick County Fair in Kansas in July because they have put it together, and it's pretty much the whole shebang there. The 3 excavations pretty much uncovered all of the Tylosaurus bones. Amazing. A 6th grader on a 4-H geology field trip, doing what some diggers wait their whole life to find. So congratulations to Corbin Bullard. Soak it in at the county fair, my friend. Love that. All right, right now let's get you where you need to go. We got problems on the roadways. Denise Johnson, hey there.
3: Well, you've got an accident eastbound on Ronald Reagan blocking the left lane. That's near Galbraith. So just a heads up, that just came in. Still dealing with one on northbound 42 between East Kemper and Sharon Park Lane. And then you've got that accident we're still dealing with on Westwood Northern Boulevard at McHenry. Still a slow go northbound on 75 from Mitchell up to town. South 75 through the Lachlan split. And then from the Western Hills Viaduct into Kentucky. South 71, 75 slow from the river as you're heading up through the cut in the hill. Southbound on 71, you're hitting your brakes on and off between 275 and Ronald Reagan. Then again, from right around Taft to the river, north 75 from Smith Edwards on and off up to Ronald Reagan. You're also a little slow, northern Kentucky, northbound 71, 75 from 275 into downtown. 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I'm Denise Johnson. That's your traffic.
0: Thank you, Denise. Clear 53 tonight, sunshine and 79. I hear, though, as we get further into the week, our old pal humidity is going to pay us a visit and probably hang out much of the summer, I would imagine. Right now, sunny 78 here at the B.
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live. Kenny Chesney, Uncle Cracker, tapping that track on your B105 app. Get another entry in to maybe seeing Kenny July 10th at the Iconic Sphere in Las Vegas. Big Dave, and I tell you, when the sun goes down here tonight, it'll be pretty. But I bet it'll be much prettier where Lynn Zapp is watching the sunset tonight, because she just sent me a message through the B105 app. Said, Big Dave, listening to you right now from Miramar Beach in Florida. Oh, nice. I love it. Hey, you know, when you're going out of town on vacation this summer, you're taking B105 with you on that app. If you're listening, always shoot me a message. I love giving you guys, you vacationers, a shout out, right? Hey, you might be going to Texas. Who knows? Here's Ella.

0: Dave Afternoon Show, and happy Tuesday to you. You know, B105, along with our pal Tim Clanky from Big Red Appliance and Mattress, we're on the lookout once again for the Queen City's loudest snorer. 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And once again, I got to tell you, dogs aren't eligible. You wouldn't think we'd have to say that, but we do, because we know some people got some dogs that can really, woo, get some Z's coming out. Right now, let's get you where you need to go. Denise Johnson, hey there.
1: You've got an accident southbound on 471. That is right around Memorial Parkway. Traffic is backed up into downtown. You also have heavy traffic southbound on 71 heading to 471 from right around Taft. Slow south 71 from north of 275 down to Red Bank. Northbound 71 from Smith Edwards up to Ronald Reagan. South 75 from Shepherd down to Paddock, and then from the Western Hills Viaduct heading across the river into Kentucky, and you're pretty slow heading on up through the Cotton Hill. 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I'm Denise Johnson. That's your traffic.
0: Thank you, Denise. Clear and 53 tonight. By the way, I've been mentioning this afternoon. Tonight is the final sunset before 9 p.m. for about the next 45 days. So after this, we're going to be having some light until about 10 some nights. How about that? We'll say, I said clear, 53, sunshine, 79 tomorrow. Right now, pretty much perfect, sunny, and 78 here at the B. So here we go.
2: Get it right, you flush. Get it wrong, you're flushed. It's time for the final flush on B105.
0: Oh, yeah, bring it right now. Callers 10, 11, 12, and 13 at 749-B105. You shall take each other on. And whomever's alone on the throne at the end of this round, well, you're going to grab a pair of weekend passes to the Heart of Country Music Festival coming to the Kenton County Fairgrounds September 11th and 12th. Who's going to be at it? I don't know. Carly Pierce, Justin Moore, Clint Black, Jody Messina, Little Texas, Shenandoah, and a whole bunch more. So bring your A game. Let's play the final flush. While Cole Swindell, she had me at Heads, Carolina. Jody gets the Tails, California. But you know she's going to do that song at the Heart of Country. You know it. Crowd pleaser there.

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1: Hey, it's Jesse and Anna. I finally told my mom that I'm moving in with my boyfriend, Mr. Man, and she confronted him about it.
2: Oh, God. Was he scared?
1: Yeah.
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0: Get it right, you flush. Get it wrong, you're flushed. It's time for the final flush on B105.
1: And we got our four contestants lined up on this Tuesday afternoon. And as always, give me a group how-do.
2: How-do.
1: Oh, it's fellas night on the final flush. Oh, what a flush. Not ladies night, fellas night. We got four of them. Here we go, stag party. Let's meet you. Well, normally he gets through at the end of the thing, but today he was the first correct caller. Leland from Highland Heights, the fan favorite. How many phones did you call on today?
3: I just got one today. Just one.
1: Just one. And you got through. I don't know how you do it. I don't know how you do it. All right. Well, guys, here we go. Let's meet the rest of you. Josh from New Richmond, tell us about yourself.
4: We're just getting ready to go on a family vacation here in a few weeks to the Bahamas.
1: Nice. But when you say family, like you, your wife, and kids, or is it the whole family? Yeah. What? Who is it?
4: Me, my wife, and two kids.
1: All righty. That's going to be fun. The Bahamas, nice. Enjoy it. How about Jimmy and Amelia? What are you doing? What's up with you?
5: I'm going to try to hook up with Josh since he's right down here in New Richmond and go to the Bahamas with him.
1: You're going to be Uncle Jimmy? All right, Jimmy, that's a good one. And finally, we got Joe in Burlington completing our three J's here. Joe, tell us about yourself.
6: I just enjoy the simple stuff. I like nature, getting out to the parks around here and ride my bike. Not quite the Bahamas, but on a good day, it's pretty nice around here.
1: What's your park of choice out there in Burlington?
6: Idlewild Park. It's pretty nice. Real big park.
1: Oh, I know that. My son had some games out there back in the day. No doubt about it. All right, here we go, guys. Today we're playing for a pair of weekend passes to the Heart of Country Music Festival coming to the Kenton County Fairgrounds on September 11th and 12th. I'm going to ask you three questions. If you know the answer to the question, you shout out your name, not the answer. If I call on you and you answer correctly, you stay in the game, flush another contestant out. Answer incorrectly and you're flushed, okay?
5: Yes, sir.
4: Yep.
1: All righty, here we go. Question number one. Dana Carvey is turning 71 today. What SNL skit and movies did Carvey...
5: Jimmy.
1: All right, Jimmy's going to go ahead and go for it.
5: He played Garth in Wayne's World.
1: You didn't even need the rest. I was going to say, did he appear as the character Garth Alger? All right, Jimmy, here we go. Are you flushing fan favorite Leland from Highland Heights? Josh from New Richmond, who's heading to the Bahamas with the family, or the man that loves to get out and enjoy nature, Joe from Burlington?
5: I got to keep Josh because I want to go to the Bahamas, so we'll go with Joe.
1: Oh, Joe, you're taking a hike early, man.
6: All right, well, good luck to you all.
1: All righty, and Joe is out of here. We got Leland, we got Josh and Jimmy. Question number two, are you guys ready?
5: Yes, sir.
4: Yeah.
1: On this date in 1928, Kraft rolled out this cheese product, which is a staple for making a super easy queso dip.
4: Leland.
1: Leland, go for it.
4: Velveeta.
1: Bam. I thought y'all would jump all over when I said cheese product. Yeah, Velveeta, 1928. Heck, that stuff's 98 years old. I think I got one that's about close to that in my cupboard there. All right, here we go. Leland, you got to decide, are you flushing Bahama-bound Josh from New Richmond or Jimmy from Amelia who wants to be Uncle Jimmy on that Bahamas trip?
4: Sorry, Uncle Jimmy.
1: Oh, Jimmy, we got
5: to
1: say.
5: Don't forget to pick me up, buddy.

0: Take care, Jimmy. He is out of here. And then it was Leland and Josh for the final question. Are you guys ready?
1: Yep.
0: Today is National Rocky Road Day. Rocky Road contains chocolate ice cream, nuts, chocolate chips, and this fluffy concoction.
1: Josh.
0: Josh for the win?
1: Marshmallows.
0: You got it, marshmallows. Leland, you don't eat that Rocky Road, do you, buddy?
2: I do not. I'm plain vanilla.
0: Well, you're playing flushed right now. We'll talk to you tomorrow, I imagine. But Leland's out of here. And Josh from New Richmond, about to head to the Bahamas. Well, you'll be back in time for September 11th and the 12th at the Kenton County Fairgrounds. It's the Heart of Country Music Festival. And you got a pair of weekend passes, my friend.
1: Sounds great.
0: Yeah, Carly Pierce, Justin Moore, Clint Black, Jody Messina, Little Texas, Shenandoah, and more. So you're going to have a good time. But before that, get down there and get some fun in the sun in with the fam, all right?
1: Sounds good.
0: And don't forget about Uncle Jimmy over there and Amelia. You're not picking him up, right?
1: No.
0: All right, we'll do the final flush again for your hump day Wednesday tomorrow afternoon. Right now, let's get you where you need to go. This is the lady to take care of that, Denise Johnson.
3: You've got an accident southbound on 471. That is right around Memorial Parkway. Traffic is backed up into downtown. You also have heavy traffic southbound on 71 heading to 471 from right around Taft. Slow south 71 from north of 275 down to Red Bank. Northbound 71 from Smith Edwards up to Ronald Reagan. South 75 from Shepherd down to Paddock and then from the Western Hills Viaduct heading across the river into Kentucky. And you're pretty slow heading on up through the Cutting Hill. 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I'm Denise Johnson. That's your traffic.
0: Now, if you're heading over to Great American Ballpark to watch the Reds try to rebound from last night's butt-whipping at the hands of one of the worst teams in baseball, the Kansas City Royals, well, you got good weather for it. By the way, 7:10, first pitch tonight. Clear, 53. Sunshine and 79 tomorrow, and enjoy it because they say our old pal humidity is about to come here for a little staycation. It's going to stay here quite a while. All right, so enjoy those cooler temps. We got 77 right now. Nice sunshine. Nice breeze out there, and brand new one from Blake Shelton. 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
1: Hey, it's Jesse and Anna. 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
1: We're cranking out hit after hit with no end in sight. Don't move. 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

0: B105 Music Marathon. And, well, we got to finish it up by getting you where you need to go. And that's this lady's job. And come on, y'all got to behave out there. We got big problems. What's up, Denise?
1: Well, I cleared the accident southbound 471 at Memorial Parkway, so all the lanes are open. Traffic is still slow coming out of downtown, but starting to move. You still have heavy traffic southbound on 71. You're slow from just around Fields Ertel down to Ronald Reagan. Then you're hitting your brakes again around Montgomery Road. North 71 from Smith Edwards to Ronald Reagan. Eastbound 275 from Mosteller on over to Loveland Madeira. South 75 heavy from Shepherd to Paddock, and then from the Western Hills Viaduct heading across the river into Kentucky. South 71, 75 slow up through the cut in the hill. North 75 from Mitchell to town. You've got Dixie Highway in Erlanger closed, and that is between Hallam and Stevenson, apparently due to an investigation with a person with a gun in the area. So eastbound 12th Street there in Covington is slow from 75 as you're heading on over towards Newport. 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I'm Denise Johnson. That's your traffic.
0: Thank you, Denise. Pretty good-looking evening. We got a clear 53 tonight, sunshine, and 79 tomorrow. Temps start creeping back up with the humidity towards the end of the week. But we don't have a mention of rain right now as it stands until probably late Saturday. We got gorgeous, right? 77 and sunny right now at the beach.
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B105, Big Dave, getting into the 6 o'clock hour on this beautiful Tuesday night. Hopefully you got some plans outside because this weather, my goodness, we're getting down to 53 tonight and sunshine 79 tomorrow before it starts to heat up a little bit more. But, man, we're pretty nice right now. 74 here at the B. Hopefully you're firing up the grill or going for a walk. We're just happy whatever you're doing, you got B105 with you. And you're going to get to hear this new one. Ella Langley and Morgan Wallen now. It's called I Can't Love You Anymore on B105.

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0: It's

B105, Blake Shelton and Gwen Stefani, Big Dave. You know, Blake is out there doing a residency at Caesar's Palace in Vegas. Gwen's band, No Doubt, just had one at the Sphere there in Vegas. So Blake got to take in one of those shows. Kenny Chesney is coming up later on, and he's got that Sphere, you know, residency going. We want to send you there on July the 10th. Yeah, round trip airfare, hotel, and, of course, The Sphere with Kenny Chesney. You just got to keep listening for those Kenny Chesney songs, and I'll bet you I'll play one before I get out of here tonight. Right now, it's Low Cash, Wrong Hearts. They're new one on the beat.

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1: Big day with your Tuesday night sports update. Well, the Reds will try to make up for that debacle last night at the hands of the Royals with another game tonight. 7:10 first pitch at Great American Ballpark. Andrew Abbott on the mound. That should bode well for our Reds to get a dub in the old standings there. Hey, game one of the Stanley Cup Finals is tonight, 8 o'clock on ABC. Got the Las Vegas Golden Knights at the Carolina Hurricanes. Getting after it, going for Lord Stanley's Cup. I love it. Hey, we just dropped a brand new episode of the Sportsinati podcast yesterday. Myself and Jake talking Reds, also talking about foods that we started eating again once we had children. It's a lot of fun. If you've never listened before, check it out. It's over at B105.com. I'm Big Dave. Have a great night, and come on, Reds. Let's get on the right side of that scoreboard this evening.
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B105, Big Dave, that's Kane Brown, his new one, Woman. And I tell you what, Kane Brown, you never know what's going to happen when you just say something with today, the internet and all that. Kane casually mentioned that he did not like ranch dressing. And all of a sudden, every story about Kane Brown in the comments, people are like, what do you got against ranch? He's just like, I don't like it. He said he saw a girl eating it on an orange slice when he was in elementary school. And he was like, that grossed me out. And then I just never liked the taste of it. And he finally said, listen, ketchup, mustard, that's fine. I'm just not a fan of ranch. Can we let it go? Do that the other night on the red carpet at the ACMs, for crying out loud. What a crazy time we live in. It's Lee Bryce now on the B. Are you one of them?

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1: 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And damn well, you miss me too.
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B105, good to hear that guy. Some new music on the radio there. It's Brantley Gilbert, his new one, Good Damn. It's Big Dave, and welcome to your Tuesday evening. 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We're looking at a clear 53 tonight. Lots of sun tomorrow, 79. Right now, 74 with Luke Bryan, B105.

Friday, Big Dave. They'll be tapping that track on your B105 app. Get another entry in to maybe seeing Kenny Chesney July 10th at the Sphere in Las Vegas. More Kenny on the way all night with Nick Rivers. Right now, I'm going to leave you with some new country. Corey Kent and Co. Wetzel love this song. It's called Rocky Mountain Low on B105.

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3: 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I just think it's different strokes for different folks. I don't ever get caught up in, like, oh, no, I hate that, because that's not country. 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I do what I like to do, and a lot of what we do is not necessarily country.
2: Chris Stapleton is bringing his All-American Roadshow with special guest Lainey Wilson to Paycor Stadium on August the 1st. I'm Big Dave, and that's The Dirt on B105. 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

play Kenny Chesney. Stacking up entries so you could see Kenny at Sphere in Las Vegas. How cool? You and your concert buddy flying to Vegas for free to see Kenny. Keep going. Anytime Kenny Chesney plays.

0: Cincinnati's country.
1: If you're going through hell, you're not alone. 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
2: Hey, this is Dan and Shay, and this is our new song, Say So,
0: on Cincinnati's country, B101.

It's always interesting at CMA Fest Week in Nashville. And it looks like there might be a Florida Georgia Line reunion. Billboards are around Nashville saying FGL, LFG. Are they going to be performing at the Spotify house? Just

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You know, this dude, Gurley James, not really new to Nashville. One heck of a songwriter. Chances are he's probably written one of your favorite songs from, like, Morgan Wallen. Here's his latest, Water at a Wedding, B105. Well, I

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11: On a searing 4th of July in 1903, a Cincinnati businessman was staring out his office window when he spotted a boy and his dog down below in the street, rummaging through the trash. They were searching for food.
12: For 250 years, America's story has been built by people like us. And many of them started right here.
11: I'm Leah, a student from Miami University, and here's a story built right here in Cincinnati. The businessman quickly befriended the boy and his dog, taking them to lunch, eventually meeting the boy's mother and siblings, a large family with no father. Over time, he became a father-like figure in the lives of those children. In turn, the businessman began to spread the ideas of mentorship and charity to other Cincinnati business people, encouraging them to take on big brotherly roles in the lives of those less fortunate than themselves. The man's name was Irvin Westheimer, and the organization he founded was the Big Brothers of America, which would go on to break racial, religious, and gender barriers across the country.
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